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1. What game do you remember playing outside? Maybe at recess or after school? Saw some kids playing wiffle ball today. Oh, that took me back to going over to my neighbor's house. Michelle in Mount Vernon says Red Rover, which maybe that's where all those shoulder injuries came from. 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

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Sunshine should be back on Sunday.

0: Yeah, we got more chances to see Harry Styles.
1: Yes. They're going to give you the keyword at like 8 o'clock.
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0: 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I'm Scotty Van Driver. I'm looking forward to so many concerts coming through the Pacific Northwest this year, but one that isn't is Harry Styles. 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

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I'm Scotty Van Driver. I got so excited today driving up U Street Road. I saw kids in their yard playing wiffle ball. I didn't know kids still did that. I haven't seen anybody playing wiffle ball since probably I was a kid going across the street to Camden's house. I still remember how the backyard was laid out. It was perfect.

0: for wiffle ball. Winnie in Bellingham remembers hopscotch, which is still a thing. I was playing hopscotch with some kids just the other day, and monkey bars. Oh, I tried that once with my kids, and I just about tore my shoulders out. What outdoor games do you remember playing at recess or in your yard after school? 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
3: Yeah, people were mentioning the ads and coming in, and, well, they wanted to interview me. 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Prove it. And I'm like, whoa. All right. I've never been challenged like this, but let's go. Good thing is when you're saying the truth, you don't have to hide nothing or pretend or make something up. 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You ready? 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
0: Yeah, man, it's been a long week, hasn't it? 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

104.1. Tragic accident led to a traffic snarl this morning at Northwest Avenue and Axton Road. One person killed, another in custody. We've got all the info in local news from MyBellinghamNow at cafe.com.

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0: $1,000, and they're still counting totals. 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Rick, co-owner of the Rockfish Grill and Anacortes Brewery, explains they've been involved with Dine and Shop since day one and stresses this is such a blessing for the community. 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

KFA 104.1 started at Coachella a few weeks ago. Then he's done a corporate event. Could this all be leading up to a new tour for Justin Bieber? It's all speculation right now, but it'd be cool to see him back out on the road. Here's Daisies.

0: Cafe 104.1. I'm Scotty Van Driver. Got so excited driving up the U Street Hill to the radio station today because I saw kids out in their yard playing wiffle ball. I feel like I haven't seen anybody playing wiffle ball since I was a kid. All of us neighbors would go over to Camden's house. He had the perfect backyard for it. Marie says hide and seek. How could I not think of that, especially once we were old enough to stay out and play it in the dark? Oh, that was so much fun. Melissa says freeze tag. And there was nothing like your best friend being able to thaw you, and then they just ran past. Taught you all about betrayal, didn't they? What outside game do you remember playing at recess or in your yard? Facebook.com/Cafe104.1.
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5: Because now there's so many different ways to donate. 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So
6: yay.
5: We will fill camp again. You got every kid in camp. Thank you. And congratulations on getting it done.
6: Fantastic news.
7: It's just so beautiful. We're not scrambling. It's more of a community just coming together. Let's get this done.
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7: Yeah, it's beautiful.
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6: Yeah.
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0: 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I'm Scotty Van Driver. If you've been paying attention today, you know all three Styles in the City keywords have been revealed, and now they're active, but only until midnight tonight. Make sure you get them entered before then for that many chances to win a trip to see Harry Styles in New York City at Madison Square Garden September 12th. If you know one, that's one entry. If you know all three, you get three chances to win. If you don't know any of them, we've got three more keywords tomorrow at about 8 a.m., noon, and 4 p.m. Styles in the City, powered by Cascade Mitigation, the flood specialists at cafe.com. Charlie Max, just waiting outside that door, ready to come in next.
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1: I was hoping I'd find you here. 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Happy you are here. 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

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It's Charlie. NBC officially ordering a primetime game show based on the New York Times puzzle Wordle. Savannah Guthrie will host. Jimmy Fallon is an executive producer.

0: Cafe 104.1 with Panic at the Disco. High hopes. Hi, it is Charlie. And Colin Engel is a pioneer in the tech world. He co-founded the company iRobot. They are the maker of the Roomba vacuum. His new company just unveiled something different. It's a companion robot designed to keep you company and curb loneliness. It's a four-legged friend that can move its head in 23 different ways. It even has a touch-sensitive coat made for petting. And instead of creepy machine voice, it actually communicates through purrs and other pet-like noises using built-in AI. It'll learn your personality and react to your moods. I have one of those, although it's alive. It's called a dog.
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3: You know, people, they think that emotions are meant to be hidden because they show weakness. It's a terrible way to see life. Emotions are made to be expressed. You want to cry, cry. You want to laugh, laugh. You want to hit the wall, but get over it fast because that's not the way to live, right? But emotions are absolutely beautiful. It makes us humans. And at the beginning, I won't have the courage to tear up for my daughter. Now it's like, hey, watch, I'm human like you are. You cry, I cry. Before, I'll be embarrassed. I'll go to the bathroom, sob like a little baby, and come back with my eyes all red. Like, you okay? Were you like doing something in the bathroom? I'm like, no, promise, I wasn't. You know, it was hard to express my emotions. And I read a book that changed my life. And after reading that, it's like, hey, I'm a human being. I'm going to cry when I cry. Who cares? I'm having an emotional moment and I'm going to express it, and whoever's going through that, I'm going to back him up and say, hey, let it out.
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1: A Las Vegas woman is spreading encouragement across the country through handwritten letters. The campaign is called Cards of Kindness, and Juliet Berkebill, a substitute teacher and mother of 10 and grandmother of 8, says she was inspired after receiving a thoughtful handwritten card from a fellow contestant she met during the Mrs. Classic Universe pageant. What began as a note to friends and family has grown through social media into requests from people across the country, and Juliet sends personalized messages of support and positivity. She says the project has shown her the impact small acts of kindness can have and hopes more people, especially younger generations, will embrace handwritten letters and connect with others.

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Venmo is getting a major redesign. Part of that will be the settings defaulting to only show your post to friends, which means no more seeing which of your friends is always paying for drinks and food while they're out. It is Cafe 104.1.

0: in the air tonight from Phil Collins. It's Cafe 104.1. It is Charlie, and there is a data editor at Google whose name is Simon, and he spends his days looking at all the questions people ask in every country, and he's done it for the past 20 years. Well, Simon has noticed some recent trends that might shed light on where our attitudes and hopes are these days. Plenty of people ask mundane questions about basic life skills, like how to boil an egg, how to fix a toilet. Simon says he's also found that people are asking questions that impact others in a positive way. For years, one of the top career-related searches was careers that pay well. Well, that's changed, especially since the pandemic. These days, more searches are for jobs that help people. Another trend involves more general questions about being there for others in need. Searches for how to help have never been higher than they are right now. It is Cafe 104.1.
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The company's Crimson debit card program offers 10% cash back on gas purchases, while higher mileage drivers can also qualify for weekly fuel payments. The program actually launched last March. It was supposed to be temporary, but it appears to be sticking around as gas prices climb every day. 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

0: Katy Perry with Teenage Dream on Cafe 104.1. It is Charlie and Bumble looking to make matching a little bit easier. They're going to be removing their signature swiping feature and the women message first requirement. The app is testing an AI assistant called Bee that conducts onboarding interviews and then recommends matches based on values, relationship goals, and lifestyle preferences. Users on Instagram complain the app causes fatigue and question whether the AI will just provide another form of disappointment.
1: Cafe this morning.
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4: Yeah.
3: Because now there's so many different ways to donate. You can do it online. Apparently, the bookkeeper who does the online thing's on vacation, so we're kind of waiting on that. But we were well above $19,000 and still counting. So
4: yay.
3: We will fill camp again. You got every kid in camp. Thank you. And congratulations on getting it done.
4: Fantastic news.
5: It's just so beautiful. We're not scrambling. It's more of a community just coming together. Let's get this done.
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5: Yeah, it's beautiful.
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3: And,
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Well, getting out of Dodge just got a little easier. Alaska Airlines adding a second daily round-trip flight to Portland from Bellingham International starting November 1st. 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

0: Mel with you from Modern English, wrapping up our Thursday night together on Cafe 104.1. It is Charlie. You know what that means when Thursday ends? Friday is next, and that means the weekend is arriving, and you and I will get to kick it off together tomorrow. I will see you then starting at 8, and bring a cup of joy. 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

United States of America's independence and the men and women from the Pacific Northwest that have shaped our freedom, our lives, and our culture. Paul Allen and Bill Gates started the personal computer revolution that continues to innovate and integrate itself into the world around us every day. America 250. 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
1: Isn't it funny how this technology that you speak of is going to be obsolete? And we're going to be at the point where we can just teleport things. We can just go on our phone and just go, I need this.
2: Just
1: and this is going to appear in front of us. Maybe in one of our shopping docks. You know, remember that was like on Star Trek. Remember you could teleport? Beam me up a six-pack.
2: They had that in the Jetsons, too. They had the machine where you're like, I would like a ham sandwich, and you push a button, and out comes
1: the
2: ham sandwich.
1: On the Jetsons?
2: It was on the Jetsons they had that. Yeah.
3: It's mandatory now if we mention the Jetsons.
2: And we seem to mention the Jetsons a lot.
3: Well, it's very relevant in today's world, the Jetsons. Everybody's talking about the Jetsons.
0: Dave, Alan, and Patrice.
1: Has there been a Jetsons movie? Can't they reboot something?
2: I think they were making one, right?
1: I thought they were. And then
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0: Hi there, it's Bill Davis. 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I'm going to play three songs in a row, and all you have to do is figure out what link that they all have in common together to score yourself some scrumptious lunch.
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2: Get a rope.
0: Your next chance to qualify coming up at 8 o'clock, and then at noon, and then at 4, right here on Cafe 104.1. Mm-hmm. Here we are. It's Dave Walker.
2: Hello.
0: Alan Fee, hi, and Patrice Valentine.
1: Ahoy, hoy.
0: Yes, Dave, Alan, and Patrice. This is episode number what?
1: This is 927 in the Collector Series.
0: How about that? On our way to 1,000.
2: Mm-hmm. Do we have a nautical theme going today?
1: I don't know. Ahoy, hoy just sounded right.
2: Ahoy, hoy.
1: Felt right, and I wanted it to come out. So,
0: well, on a show like this, our ship has sailed. It just makes sense.
1: We have a moment we're in a sinking ship.
0: There you go.
1: Plenty of uses for that.
0: The Titanic of morning shows. That's what we are. There we go. Festive Friday morning. It is the 15th. It's payday today.
1: Well, that's something. Right.
0: There we go. Can clean up some of the issues of the last couple of weeks.
1: Okay.
0: That's always good to do, right?
2: Have you been overspending?
0: I don't know. I've been overdoing. I know that. You know, it all, I guess, ties together, doesn't it?
1: But have you been having a good time?
0: Yeah, nothing but a good time.
1: That's all that matters. You know?
2: That's the important thing.
1: Absolutely. You know, YOLO.
0: Right? You only do live once. Mm-hmm. Yes. Is that still a term people use?
1: It is today.
0: There we go.
1: Right alongside ahoy hoy.
0: Ahoy hoy. There we go. We're officially underway.

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0: Here we go. It's Festive Friday. Dave, Allen, and Patrice on this blasé kind of okay kind of morning here. A little damp. It didn't rain as much as predicted.
1: I got to give you credit, Allen.
0: Yes.
1: Yesterday, I'm doing the forecast from the National Weather Service talking about rain and showers and thunderstorms, and you were like, no, I think it's going to be a nice day. And I'm like, really? You know more than the National Weather Service.
0: Yes.
1: And it turns out you did.
0: Well, again, it wasn't me being an optimist. I was looking out the window like I am right now, and I could see we kind of had a pink sky over Bellingham Bay this morning. I don't know if you saw that on the way in.
1: Red sky in the morning. Sailors take warning.
0: Exactly. So, again, bring on the weekend with a great big warning.
2: Okay.
0: But it had that look like it was going to be a tinklage coming from the sky.
1: And that's what it was.
0: Yeah, it was tinkling. It started to rain a little bit late last night.
1: Mm-hmm.
2: Yeah.
0: Again, it was not that. It just didn't have that energy to it. You know, you learn these things. You get a little older, you learn to read the clouds.
1: Right. Yeah, your corns start to hurt, and you realize the rains are coming.
0: That's exactly right. And, you know, there was no corn hurting last night.
2: Oh, that's good.
0: Yeah.
2: That's good.
0: So, again, I mean, a human farmer's almanac is what I am. And I've been called that before.
1: Give you full credit.
0: Yeah, thank you so much. I'm just trying to back up the show here. That's why it's a three-person show.
1: Right.
0: You know, we got the National Weather Service covered, but...
1: Yeah, what do they know?
0: You know, we got boots on the ground.
2: Yeah,
0: we got boots on the ground here in the PNW.
1: What's today looking like to you?
0: It's a little touch and go out there, Dave. I mean, it looks like it's blowing. Winds look like they're going northeasterly right now, according to the clouds up there.
1: Wow. Yeah.
0: You know, the clouds are moving. Mm-hmm. The clouds are moving up there. And, you know, it looks like a marine layer that has already well underway for burning off.
2: Yeah, it does.
1: You mean
2: does.
1: The winds are going in a northeast direction?
0: Well, it looks like that. That's north, and it's going to the right from where I'm sitting.
1: We have a southwest wind today, which means it's coming from the southwest.
2: Oh.
1: So it's going in a northeasterly direction.
2: Is that what that means? Yeah.
0: Well, I mean, you can see it. I mean, I sound like I'm some kind of genius here. If you look at the clouds just out the window here, they're blowing to the right.
2: Mm-hmm.
0: And that would north. It's kind of going north. It looks like it's going towards Alberta.
2: Mm.
0: So that's a naked eye look there. I don't know. But that's what I'm seeing
2: when
0: here.
2: People use words like north and south, I immediately tune out. Immediately check out of the conversation.
1: You're not directional that way.
2: No, Ryan will be like, you just need to go head west on this, and he'll give me a road, and I'm like, just left or right? Like, just give me a left or right.
1: East and west is easy, though, because west is toward the water,
2: depends on which way you're going. Well, sometimes you don't know where the water is, Dave.
0: Okay. Well, you know what? You got to be aware of where the water is.
2: Well, you shouldn't drive into the water. I know that.

0: That's
1: always true. Know where the water is.
0: Okay.
2: Despite what Google Maps tells you.
0: Right. Right.
1: Yes. It's a thing.
0: Yeah.
1: It's a thing.
0: For sure.
1: I mean, you know, you get out of here, you turn left.
0: No one's saying turn, you know, south or whatever that direct. That would be north-ish?
1: You got four options, Patrice. Uh-huh. And then, you know, there's a little wiggle room there between them.
0: Yeah.
1: You know what I mean?
0: Yeah.
2: It's pretty darn north.
1: It is. Yeah. It is.
2: You leave our parking lot, turn left.
0: That's north.
1: You're going north. The Canadian mountains up there.
0: Unless it's a cloudy day.
1: Well, that's true.
0: You know?
1: And again, you're not going to see that.
2: If it's a cloudy day, you're going east.
0: Okay. Yes. That's what I was waiting for. If you can't see the mountains, right, then you're probably going south. I don't know.
1: He means that one more figuratively.
0: Got it.
1: Okay. Ay, it's Friday, 5 to 6.
2: It's going to be a day, I can tell.
1: Yeah, we're starved for content. 360-676-CAFE if you got anything, really. Audience is in here until 6:30, so... strap on. Here we go.

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1: Well, if you live in a house that keeps getting flooded over and over again, maybe it's time to sell. And I know it's hard to sell a house that floods all the time, right? But flood buyouts are coming to Whatcom County. This is money that's been allocated to help homeowners in flood-prone areas of the county whose properties are eligible for these buyouts. At the top of the list...

0: UMass and Nooksack. Now, this is for homes repeatedly affected by Nooksack River flooding. The goal here is to buy the properties, tear down the houses, and then return the land to its natural flood function. So I would think you'd have to be in a pretty desperate spot to take that deal.
1: Yeah.
0: But if your house floods every time the Nooksack does, it might be the right option. President Trump wrapped up his China visit yesterday. Secretary of State Marco Rubio said the U.S. and China found common ground, both sides agreeing the Strait of Hormuz should not be militarized and that Iran cannot be allowed to develop nuclear weapons. Rubio said Trump and Xi held more than 2 hours of talks. President Trump says Xi also committed that China would not supply military equipment to Iran. Supreme Court ruled yesterday that mifepristone, the most commonly used abortion pill in the United States, can continue to be prescribed through telehealth appointments, and it can be shipped by mail nationwide. This was a 7-2 decision. No written reasoning. They just decided and moved on. Feel like you need to slow down and take a break?
1: Yeah.
0: But you can't seem to bring yourself to do it?
1: Yeah.
0: You're relating?
1: Yeah.
0: Turns out a lot of Americans relate. New research reveals it all comes down to guilt, specifically what's known as relaxation guilt. It's keeping people from taking time off even when they desperately need it. New survey suggests that burnout has become a regular part of daily life for a whole lot of us. More than 3/4 of us say we currently need a break, but only 40% are willing to consider doing it. And a whole lot of those people say they just feel too guilty to relax.
2: I don't know if that's what it is. You know, I just see a lot of people taking their jobs on vacation with them.
1: Yeah.
2: Bringing their laptops, right. Doing the thing. I talk to so many people. I got a friend who goes to Palm Springs.
1: Mm-hmm.
2: And, you know, next thing you know, they got their laptops out poolside.
1: Yeah.
2: And they're burning vacation days.
1: Yeah.
2: And, you know, we all have to check our email. We all want to know what's going on.
1: Sure.
2: You want to disconnect, but then you're going to have piles of stuff when you get back.
1: Uh-huh.
2: You know, especially people with these real jobs in offices where they've got a lot of tasks they got to do.
0: Yeah. Right. And if you're in sales or whatever it is, there's long-term ramifications to not answering your emails.
1: Yeah.
2: Yeah. I mean, we all do that. I mean, I don't even know the vacation days. When do they start and end? I don't even know.
1: Yeah.
2: You know, do we ever really go on vacation?
0: I do.
2: Yeah.
0: I mean, you know, last year when we went to Spain, I was not checking my emails.
1: That's good.
0: I was having a time.
2: But you were still doing social media for us.
0: I was doing social media. That's true.
2: Yeah, you were checking in with the show.
0: That's true.
2: Yeah.
0: Good point. Great day for the Mariners yesterday. Luke Raley hit a 3-run homer in the first inning. Mitch Garver added his first homer of the season in the fourth. Seattle beats Houston 8-3 to take the series 3-1. The bad news, Cal Raleigh's been placed on the 10-day injured list with a right oblique strain, his first IL stint ever. Tonight, the Mariners open a 3-game home series against the San Diego Padres. First pitch, 6:40, and you can watch this one free on King 5. And the NFL released their new schedule yesterday, and the Seahawks will play 6 primetime games, including Christmas, at Lumen Field. The Hawks will open the 2026 NFL season with a Wednesday night game against the New England Patriots, of course, their opponent in Super Bowl this year. And they will end the regular season in Los Angeles to face the Rams, the team they narrowly beat in the NFC Championship game. Getting excited. Football around the corner.
2: You know, a lot of people were speculating that that game with the Patriots in Seattle.
1: Mm-hmm.
2: They're looking if Mike Vrabel's girlfriend had a hotel reservation nearby.
1: Oh, boy. Oh, boy.
0: For people looking into that, really?
2: I'm just saying that it was something we discussed on our show yesterday.
0: Wow.
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0: Forecast says rain likely and possible thunder showers today. I don't know. They were saying that yesterday, and as you predicted, Alan, it was nicer than the forecast.
2: Yeah.
0: A high of 56. Looking at the weekend, Sunday is the nicer day of the two. We still have rain and possible thunderstorms tomorrow. But Sunday, partly sunny, and that starts a whole new sunny trend all into next.

0: 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Right now in Alger, it's 48, Birch Bay 49, and in Bellingham, it's 50 at Cafe 104.1.
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2: All right, another chance to qualify for Harry Styles in New York coming up at 8 o'clock this morning. We're going to check the mail next.
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5: I think there's a muscle memory thing that happens to our morning habit.
6: Yeah. 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
7: Mm.
6: Oh, boy.
7: Yeah.
6: 3:30 goes off, and I'm like, you know, I'm just going to do a little more. Give me another 10.
7: I just 3:30 it, pop right out of bed, go right to the Peloton. Then I wake up at some point while I'm riding.
5: Stop, drop, and roll.
7: I'm like, oh, look it. I'm on a bike. I should be awake now.
5: So you work out today.
7: I did. And I got my highest output since I've been tracking it on Strava. I got a little gold star.
5: How about that? We both set records in the last 24 hours.
7: What was your record?
5: I went to dinner and had my highest input.
4: Dave, Alan, and Patrice. Cafe 104.1.

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1: You've got new mail.
2: There's a letter in your mailbox.
3: You've got mail.
4: Well, let's start with a thank you to you, Alan.
5: What did I do?
4: Alan, thank you for talking about the Michael movie.
6: Oh.
4: I forgot about our current crazy world for 2 hours. I was dancing in my chair the whole time. LOL, TGIF.
5: I was so excited to see that movie. Mm-hmm. And the music all over again is back. You know, Michael Jackson music, no disrespect intended. But I was just kind of done with Michael Jackson music. Yeah. When we play Michael Jackson songs, like, whatever.
4: We've heard it so many times.
5: Mm-hmm. And you go see that movie, and I've seen it twice now. You can't help, especially listening to Bad, which we just played by request on the text line 360-676-CAFE. You'll love that song all over again.
6: Yeah.
5: Yeah.
6: Yeah.
5: And there's so many songs that they play in that movie where you're just like, oh my God, I've got to hear that song again. Mm-hmm. If you can go to the Michael Jackson movie, walk out to the parking lot, get in your car, drive home, and not listen to Michael Jackson, you're dead inside.
6: I think I'm dead inside.
4: Really?
6: I don't even want to see the movie.
5: Well, but if you saw the movie.
6: I'm being very contrarian, I understand, but like, that's how I feel about it. Bleh.
4: Now, is it because of the allegations against Michael that make you just feel like you don't want any part of it?
6: Yeah, and I don't want to further the estate of Michael Jackson because of, you know, what allegedly he did.
5: Yeah. Well, you know, it's interesting you bring that up, and I totally respect that. I mean, I think we all ultimately have that in the back of our mind.
6: Yeah.
5: And, you know, I mean, it's a terrible story, right?
6: Uh-huh.
5: Allegedly.
6: Yeah.
5: It's one of those things. But when you see the movie, and I'm not spoiling the movie, I think we all know pretty much the story of Michael Jackson.
6: Yeah.
5: Joe Jackson, his father, was a horrible human being.
6: Which doesn't make it okay for Michael Jackson to be a horrible human being.
5: Exactly right. Exactly right. But you see the upbringing, you at least can have some understanding.
6: Sure.
5: And again, I believe the movie.
6: And maybe that's actually where it goes. Right? Maybe I don't want to have understanding as to why someone can turn out to be horrible.
4: I want to emphasize the word you just used, allegedly, and maybe this is willful ignorance on my part, and I haven't looked into it enough, and I would be convinced if I did, but I feel like we don't know.
6: Sure.
4: And it's possible that Michael was weird in a way that he just still felt like a child and wanted to be around kids, and it had nothing to do with anything sexual.
5: Yeah. It's one of those things where see the movie. And again, it was made by the family. And, of course, there's a lot of twists and turns in that family. Janet Jackson, for example, not in the movie. Didn't want to be. Didn't want to have anything to do with it. Produced by the Jacksons.
6: Yeah.
5: Right? And not Joe Jackson. Because it doesn't paint him in a good light even a little bit.
4: Right. Yeah. Well, he's dead now, isn't he?
5: Yeah, he is. Yeah,
4: has been for a while.
5: Yeah, but he's the bad guy in this movie. Mm-hmm. There's no doubt about that. But when you see the movie, there's some understanding that goes with it. I mean, I wanted to see it just because it was a big deal and it's pop culture.
6: Yes.
5: And, you know, I played a lot of his songs on the radio as currents.
6: Yeah.
5: So that's why I went to the movie. And I walked out of there for some strange reason. I just, you know, caught up in the music and all that. But at the same time, it was like, you know what? I mean, there's a little bit of understanding. The guy was abused.
6: Yeah.
5: I mean, at a very young age.
6: Yeah.
5: I mean, think about some of these people that become superstars. They become so massive, so young. Britney Spears.
6: Yeah.
5: You know, these types of artists. And they live these completely not real lives.
6: Mm-hmm.
5: But if you watch the movie, you literally see how much of a little boy he was.
6: Sure.
5: And a lot of this is in the eyes of the family.
6: Yeah.
5: And so it gave me pause. And again, I don't know any proven allegations on Michael Jackson.
6: To me, it just feels like, again, I don't blame anyone who wants to go see it. That's totally fine. It doesn't bother me that you like the movie. That's great. And I appreciate that you like the music. Not a big deal for me. But on my end, it just feels like this is an attempt at explaining away some of the allegations, like giving him a pass because he had this horrible thing.
5: See, I don't think it does that. I think you have to see the movie, though.
6: I don't want it, just because then it further feeds the pockets of the people who.
5: I get what you're saying. What I mean? I'm not going to disrespect what you're saying.
6: Yeah.
5: I understand it, but the movie's done pretty responsibly. Yeah. It feels like, and it's a celebration. You know, it's a snapshot of his life.
6: Sure.
5: You know, if any one of us passed, you know, how would we show your life?
6: Oh God, that movie would be horrible.
4: Yeah, right.
6: Can you imagine?
4: Fortunately, most people don't know the really bad things.
6: Golly.
5: No, but I mean, think about it. It's a highlight reel, and it's a celebration of their music and so forth. I think it makes the Jacksons a little more relevant and gave them a little more credit.
6: Yeah.
5: I mean, because Michael was just such a standout superstar, but that doesn't mean the Jackson family sucked.
6: Sure.
5: Just Michael just happened to be a complete standout.
6: Sure.
5: But it's like you see, I mean, he grew up in kind of a strange environment with the monkey and the giraffe. I mean, all that stuff.
6: Yeah.
5: They had all that stuff.
6: Weird.
5: Yeah.
6: Yeah.
5: But that's what they grew up with.
6: Yeah.
5: It wasn't real. a lot of it wasn't real, but Joe Jackson was absolutely a tyrant.
6: Yeah.
5: And I'm not just taking that from the movie.
6: Yeah.
5: I mean, it's pretty well documented, I think, that that was what they grew up with.
6: Sure.
5: But again, just it's an incredible story. I think they're pretty good at telling that story. Mm-hmm. It feels like it's more accurate than it's not. And I don't think they're trying to cover anything up or do anything.
4: Don't biopics always feel that way, though? Whether they're accurate or not, you buy in while you're watching it.
5: Sure. And you kind of have an understanding that it's a Hollywood movie.
6: Yeah.
5: But if you go back and you look at some of the things, I mean, it was a highlight reel.
6: Yeah.
5: And in some cases, a low light reel. But I'm not going to pass full judgment on the movie based on what you're talking about until we see the sequel.
6: That's what I'm waiting for.
5: The sequel is where the rest
6: of... How do they wrap that up?
5: So
6: I'm going to wait for you to go see the second one, and then based on your judgment of the second one, I'll determine if I'm going to see the first and the second one.
5: Because they explain some of the abuse and all that, the separation from his father, which was brutal, and of course, all the plastic surgery, that gets explained.
6: Yeah.
5: And then, obviously, then he's going to have relationships. He's going to be hanging babies off balconies.
6: Uh-huh.
5: You know, the drug stuff kicks in. I mean, he could have died when he got burned in that Pepsi commercial, right? And so the drug, and it doesn't sound like, it didn't seem like they were making excuses. They were showing the story, though.
6: It sounds like they might be setting it up, though. Like, and we'll see what happens in the second part, that it could be set up to have an excuse.
5: I'm not going to disagree.
6: Yeah. And again, I haven't seen it, so that's just what my judgment is.
5: But, I want to take a bit of the positive, because, I pulled out of that movie theater, and I jacked up the song bad.
6: Yeah.
4: Did you moonwalk on your way to your car?
5: I rolled an ankle.
6: He mooned somebody.
5: Yeah. What are you even saying over there?
6: You didn't.
5: What are you
6: didn't.
5: Even saying over there? All right. Is that it?
4: That's mail.
6: That's enough.
4: Sure.
6: Okay.
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0: money.
1: Sure. Right, right.
2: But this is you just working out and snagging a song. This could be a new song, an old song,
1: yeah.
2: a song that's not on our playlist.
1: Here's
2: never
1: my
2: will
1: criteria
2: be.
1: For this is yes. It's early in the morning, 3:30 when I get on the Peloton. And Peloton's done a great job. This is not an advertisement, obviously, but Peloton does great things with for community and building it so you don't feel like you're working out alone. Their instructors are pretty upbeat, and then they typically allow you to choose your ride based on the music. So, like, I've been into the EDMs, the electronic dance music rides, because you kind of can just get to the beat of the song and just your legs just go that speed, right? So you can kind of grind it out that way. But the beautiful thing is on your Peloton ride, it tells you the name of the song, and then you can heart the song. So I'm not even really aware. I go back after my ride and be like, okay, what songs did I heart on this ride? And this is how my list gets curated.
2: There you go. So mm-hmm. this is...
1: Ritual by Marshmello.
2: Early morning 3:30 ritual.
1: Uh-huh.
2: Ay, ay, ay.

0: blew right through the stop sign at West Axton Road and slammed into another vehicle. The second driver trapped in their car, later pronounced dead at the scene. Deputies arrested the 28-year-old suspect after they spotted him walking away from the crash scene with visible injuries. We speculated that since it, they said it was going to be a while before they opened, that it could be a fatality. Obviously, we were hoping that wasn't the case.
1: But, yeah.
0: But that's what happened.
1: We drove right past there again last night at like 6:30 p.m.
0: Yeah.
1: And the road was still closed. So it was closed for a good 12 hours yesterday. Yeah.
0: So what's going on with small planes lately? Another crash yesterday. Two people killed yesterday afternoon when a 1963 Piper Cherokee single-engine plane crashed into a house in Akron, Ohio, and started a fire. That plane had just taken off from Akron-Fulton Airport when it went down about 3:45 in the afternoon. Both people aboard the plane dead at the scene. A family of four, including two children, was home at the time of that crash, but they escaped without injury.
2: Oof. I woke up to that story when I was doing our Instagram and everything.
1: Mm-hmm.
2: And my daughter and her husband just bought a house right there. And I hadn't heard from my daughter.
1: That's a little unnerving.
2: Yeah, I called her yesterday, and you know, she's busy. She goes back and forth, and her husband, same thing. And I couldn't reach him. And then I woke up this morning in the middle of the night, and I glanced at it. Gosh, she hadn't read my message yet. That's weird. And it started to bother me. It wasn't until about an hour ago she reached out and she said, "Hey, good morning, what's up?" And I'm like, "Anything happening in your town over there?" She had no idea what I was talking about.
1: Oh, really?
2: Yeah.
1: Huh.
2: And then, of course, I had to type all the details to her. And I'm like, why am I typing this to my daughter right now? She doesn't need this in her head.
1: Yeah.
2: Yeah, but I was a little uncomfortable.
1: Yeah.
2: A little uncomfortable.
1: The unknowing is uncomfortable, isn't it?
2: You know, again, playing the odds here, probably not their house.
0: Right.
2: But, you know, my mind started racing. They just bought the house, and there's two of them, and oof, they're fine. Yeah. They're fine,
1: they're
2: right?
1: They're fine.
2: But I said a little prayer, and the prayer was answered.
0: There you go. Dua Lipa just filed a lawsuit against Samsung Electronics. She wants at least $15 million in damages, accusing Samsung of using a picture of her without her permission to market its television sets. The lawsuit alleges that Samsung featured a copyrighted image of her right on the front of the cardboard box that contained television sets that were displayed at retail stores. She says that enabled the company to benefit from what looked like her endorsement of that TV. Samsung Electronics denied allegations of intentional misuse of the image. They said it was provided by a third-party partner. Didn't even know it was her. Because this other company created the content that involved Dua Lipa. So, you know, we'll see. I don't know that we didn't know it was you.
1: Yeah. Stands up.
0: It's going to get him very far in court. We'll see. And in Massachusetts, they're going to celebrate the FIFA World Cup by creating the world's largest soccer ball. That ball will be 45 feet in diameter. That's enough to grab the Guinness World Record. You know, Massachusetts may end up with the world's largest soccer ball, but we still have the world's largest egg.
2: Yes, and we saw it.
0: Winlock, Washington.
2: Right down the road, right down yonder.
0: Up on a big pedestal right in the middle of town. That's how proud they are of their egg.
2: We did the STP bike ride, and we've got a picture with it.
1: Wow.
2: World's largest egg.
1: That's amazing.
2: That's a big omelet waiting to happen.
0: Right? Except that it's plaster.
2: Here's my question. With the World Cup happening here, and we're the only ones that call it soccer, is it a football? Because, you know, the world's game is coming to our country.
1: Sure. Yeah.
2: Or do they have to call it soccer because it's in America?
0: You know what? The world can come here and talk about it any way they want to, but I'm an American, dang it, and it's soccer to me.
2: Well,
1: that's
2: I always feel weird about the whole thing.
1: Mm-hmm.
2: They're going to have a halftime show like the Super Bowl in New Jersey at the end of the whole thing. There's going to be a massive show.
1: Yeah, I think Madonna's playing it, right?
0: That's true.
2: And she's kind of a big deal. And Shakira.
1: Uh-huh.
2: And some other international people.
1: The K-pop band.
2: Those
1: people. It's BTS, right?
2: Yeah. Can't wait for that. That's going to be
1: big time.
2: So great.
1: Big time.
2: Then so awesome.
1: You're just put it on your calendar right now.
2: Yeah, put a big circle right on there. Yep.
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0: Forecast says we got rain today, possibility of thunderstorms. I don't know anymore. They told us that yesterday. Alan's like, nah, it's going to be a nice day. And turns out Alan knows more than the National Weather Service.
2: I do. Well, I can feel the weather. It's one of those things.
0: Sure. Today and tomorrow.

That big accident on Northwest yesterday was a fatality. One person killed, another man in custody. Witnesses say a driver speeding north on Northwest Drive.

0: Supposed to be wet. Sunday, the sun comes back and starts another sunny streak. So, got to water the plants for a while, but that sunshine is right around the corner. High today of 56, so you definitely want to wear something a little warmer today. Right now in Alger, it's 46, Birch Bay 50, and in Bellingham 50 at Cafe 104.1.
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2: Are they good to see you, my friend?
3: Well, it's good to be seen. Thanks for having me.
4: All right. How many Hawaiian shirts do you own?
3: I own probably more than six, less than 10.
4: I would have put the number much higher.
5: You could wear a different one every day of the week.
3: I could wear a different one.
2: It's a sign of aging, right? Because I think I have four now.
5: Oh.
2: Wow. Yeah.
5: Okay.
2: All of a sudden, yeah.
4: I think I don't have any.
5: I don't have any.
4: I purged
5: either.
4: My closet, and my Hawaiian shirts were all kind of old and ragged. And I don't think I'm left with any of them.
3: It's kind of funny. I've got some family in town this weekend they're in town. And so my dad was going through some old pictures, and he has a picture of me at about, five or six sporting a Hawaiian shirt.
5: Okay.
3: So
5: that's awesome.
3: Man, I just think it's in my blood.
2: It is. It absolutely is. More importantly, what did you bring in for a cocktail this morning for our audience?
3: Not only did I bring a cocktail, I brought a bartender as well.
5: Oh,
3: yeah.
5: Really?
3: The great Jesse Owen is in tow. I think back there right now, he's smashing some hibiscus. So the cocktail is a hibiscus smash.
4: Wait, he's actually smashing flowers?
3: No. Okay. He did that earlier.
2: wait. It's a hibiscus smash, and he's back there smashing hibiscus.
3: No. He already smashed the hibiscus into a wonderful syrup.
4: He actually made it out of the flowers? I mean, you didn't just go buy a thing of hibiscus juice?
3: No, absolutely. No, that's not what we do at the Score.
2: What are you saying over there, Dave? Why are you insulting our guest?
4: I'm offering him the opportunity to explain what the Score is all about.
2: You know, John, in Dave's defense, he is a reporter, and he's just trying to get the story accurate for our audience.
5: I call that a softball, because he just teed that up perfectly.
4: Exactly. I want people to understand how they do at the Score.
5: I'm with you.
2: You know, John, I think you owe Dave an apology, in fact. I really do.
3: I do apologize. It's been a while since I've been here in the studio, and I kind of forgot about the magic of radio. And how well you guys are able to help us laymen along in the conversation.
2: Yeah. Yeah. And so we're storytellers, and the story of this hibiscus turning into a cocktail. It's such a beautiful
3: wonderful
2: story.
3: It's believe it or not, it's locally sourced, as a matter of fact. Uh-huh. Yeah, I went down to Los Cabos Market there in Ferndale. Shout out to my to one of our newest spots over on Portal Way, and got a big bag of hibiscus flowers, and I said, I don't know if this is what I need, and I brought it back, and I took it to Jesse and James in the back, and they said, no, sir, that's exactly what we need, and they took that and created a delicious hibiscus simple syrup out of that, and it is amazing.
4: Do they really call you sir?
5: No, sir.
4: You kind of sounded like the president there.
2: Yeah.
4: And they came to me and they said, sir.
3: So I went there and it was very bigly. No, I will say that they do not call me sir very often. And if they do, it's incredibly ironic.
2: Can I tell you something? Can I sidebar completely here?
3: Please.
2: Every time you're a guest on this show, I get texts from my friends and they'll say, hey, is the station cutting in and out? And I'm like, no, that's just Jono. He can't keep his head straight. So he's on and off the mic during the entire interview.
3: You get one of those.
2: That's why we give you the headphones, so you can hear yourself going on and off the mic.
5: Maybe it's just his effect.
3: These are Alan. These are just for show. I'm not really plugged into anything.
4: You are a dude in motion.
2: That's what he. I mean, the movement. You notice that, Dave?
3: Oh, yeah,
2: John was like in and out, in and out, in and out. I almost feel like we need an actual interpreter for you.
3: Do you think that's possible?
2: I don't, I'm just picturing someone who's got the station turned up in their car, and all of a sudden, back and forth.
3: All right, that's fair. That's
2: fair.
3: I'll tell you what, two hands.
2: Should we get some kind of brace for him when he's on the air? Maybe just attach him to the microphone?
5: Yeah,
3: I think can we get a boom mic so I can just walk around a little bit more? That's more
4: well,
3: my
4: style.
3: Well,
4: you can take it with you. You can do this back and forth and all over.
2: All right, just real quick here, because we got to get the audience in here.
3: That's
2: we
3: a
2: let
3: good
2: you
3: idea.
2: In with
3: we
2: the
3: should
2: early
3: bring
2: VIPs.
3: It back around again.
2: Sure. So the Seahawks schedule came out. Did anything stand out to you?
3: Vegas on the 15th of November. Absolutely. Yeah. Anybody that wants to head down there and join us, first rounds.

0: on me.
1: Nice.
0: At the stadium. Yep, absolutely. Sarah and I have our room at the Paris Resort booked already.
1: Oh,
0: so,
1: the Paris Resort.
0: So if anybody's got any line on any on the tickets down there, too, I could use a...
2: All right. Wee-wee.
0: Yeah, need to. Need
3: yes,
0: to.
3: Sure. But, and then the Mariners. What's your take on what the Mariners are doing right now?
0: I would feel a lot worse if anybody was doing a lot better. I mean, it's kind of the Braves and the Yankees and everybody else kind of bobbing at the top there. I'll tell you what, I'll feel bad about the Mariners when Shohei Ohtani starts hitting. How about that?
3: All right, that's good. All right, give it up. Jonathan from the Score is here. Go get that drink out there, and let's get everybody fired up for the weekend.
1: A flower drink.
3: That's right, a hibiscus.
1: Yeah.
3: High-end.
1: Excited to try it.
2: Smash.
3: All right, it's 6:47. Make some noise, everybody. Come on now. It's Festive Friday. It's Cafe 104.1.
1: We got people.

0: the world.
1: All right, Cafe 104.1, Dave, Allen, and Patrice.
2: Oh, it is a festive Friday. We got a studio full of fun people ready to go.
1: Yeah, this is by far the best looking audience we've ever had in here.
2: By far.
3: 100%.
1: Maybe one or two exceptions, but you know, that's
2: Stop
1: not the point.
2: Stop talking about me.
3: Also, I just need to call out the male to female ratio is way off in this room
1: that's
3: right
1: true.
3: Now.
1: That's true. It really, truly is. Yes. There's a lot of woman power in this in this studio
3: that's
1: here.
3: That's true.
1: Let's meet these people. Who are you and who are you with?
4: I am Keena Greer-Bashir, and I'm with the Bellingham Sonics.
3: Woohoo!
1: See that?
2: The Sonics are back!
1: Yes, they are! They came back to Bellingham. They couldn't make it work in Seattle.
2: Love it.
1: Okay, explain what the Bellingham Sonics are.

0: So the Bellingham Sonics are a nonprofit AAU program. We're the only nonprofit AAU program in the area. 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
1: What is AAU for those who don't know?
0: So AAU is a club basketball sport.
2: The Amateur Athletic Association.
1: Yes. Gotcha.
0: Yeah. So what we do is we now currently have six teams. 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We've got lots of people that are able to play AAU basketball at no cost. Local clubs run anywhere from $1,400 to $2,800 per season.
2: Yeah.
0: So we started a nonprofit that was just officially approved. Ian Steger and his wife Jordan are both on our board. And we have our annual, actually we're doing it twice a year now, but our fundraiser tonight, it's an auction that will be at the Mulyat Group. Family-friendly auction.
1: Nice.
2: Kina, why are sports so important to kids?
0: Sports actually saved me as a child. I grew up in a single parent household, and for me, sports were the thing that really, I was really shy and gangly and completely changed my life. So for me, creating this program has been great to watch the kids flourish and grow. And some of our kids, we buy them shoes and we just want to make sure that they have their best foot forward. And we want to provide a safe space for them so they're not out getting in trouble. They're out playing sports.
1: It's so important for kids to find their thing, their place of belonging, that group that they can work with, whether it's sports or, you know, for me, it was theater because I was about as athletic as a couch. you know, whatever it is. And for a whole lot of kids, sports is it.
0: Yeah. It is. It really, truly is. And this has been a magical thing for us. We've got some really incredible athletes. Some of the top athletes in the city play in our program now. And we've got a lot of kids that had never heard of AAU basketball before they came on our team. So it's been really fun. And we have tournaments, you know, in Auburn, we have tournaments in Mount Vernon and Marysville, and we just travel all over the place. And it's also really fun to watch the relationships within the team. The kids are forming lasting relationships with each other and our coaches because they also serve as mentors for the kids.
2: Oh man, we talk so much about how, you know, kids these days, right? Mm-hmm. But if they find a place to belong, kids these days can do amazing things.
0: Oh, 100%. And when we started this program, Andy Asbjornsson actually coached my son growing up. He coached him in flag football and basketball. And he came to me when they were in seventh grade, they're sophomores now, and said, we should start an AAU program. Yeah. I'm like, great. So we decided to do that. And at the time, in the gym, they said, raise your hand if you'd played basketball before. And there was like three kids who had played organized basketball. Yeah. So we went from there to getting them to the middle school state tournament in Spokane, which was really fun to watch. And now it's just incredible to watch them at tournaments. They're just thriving. And we really specialize in helping kids find their confidence and find themselves. And we just make sure that they're mentored up and ready to go.
3: Kina, are you guys looking for like volunteer coaches or people to get involved that way?
0: We are, actually. Our program's been expanding. I had a bunch of parents reach out to me this year that are looking for third and fourth grade. Right now, we start at middle school. The youngest team that we've run is a seventh grade team. So we've been really trying hard to find coaches that are a good fit. We have a bunch of parents that are coaches too, which is great. And it's an incredible group of kids, an incredible family. I'm really fortunate to be involved.
3: Patrice, your son is a baller. Maybe you should get involved and maybe coach. You've got nothing else going on.
2: Coaching would not be for me, but he could happily play on a team. But I will tell you, like it, the expenses do add up when you've got kids on travel teams. I mean, you guys know I'm all over the place every weekend, and the club fees are just another part of it. So the fact that you guys have taken that off. Yeah.
1: When you got four of them, I can't imagine.
2: Yeah. So having a club that's willing to kind of take that responsibility on to make sure that all the kids can play, that's a pretty special league to join up with.
0: Yeah. And I have five kids, so I hear you on that. And it does get expensive. We have a couple parents that we had an overnight with some of our players, and we had a tournament down in Auburn.
2: Yeah.
0: And there's one family that we just didn't ask and just paid for their room because we knew it was a little bit of a stretch. So we use our funds for all sorts of different things just to help these kids thrive and grow.
2: Pretty amazing thing.
3: You've got a basketball team in your own house.
0: I do.
3: A Fab Five of your own.
0: My Fab Five, yes.
3: Absolutely
0: true. It's true.
3: All right, so this event tonight, what do we got to do to get there, and how can we participate in all that?
0: The event is tonight at our office at Mulyat Group. Bree, thank you for having me here. So it's 5 to 7 p.m., completely family-friendly. There's no cost for admission. We'll have

0: have appetizers and drinks, and we have a conference room downstairs, and some of our players are going to set up some trivia games for the kids that are in attendance, and it'll be really fun. And we have an online auction that is live now, so you can bid online even if you can't make it.
1: What's the good stuff?
0: Oh, yeah. We've got all sorts of great stuff. Yeah. So we've got a charter boat experience in the San Juan Islands.
1: Nice.
0: It was donated by a guy I went to high school with. It's an awesome thing. And then we've got a house in Arizona. Okay. We have an incredible place on Guaymas Island, a weekend on Guaymas Island on the front row on the beach.
2: Hello.
0: We've got coffee gift baskets. Birch Equipment donated a lot of great things. Dawson Construction donated a lot of great things. We're basically funded by business owners in the community. Mm-hmm. And every time I call and ask, they never tell me no. They always say yes. Oh, you've got it pulled up. Yep.
2: No, I'm shopping now.
1: Yeah,
0: we've got some beautiful hoops that were donated by Nieder House of Luxury. We've got so many things.
1: Kina, I just want to point out, if I can, you brought up that the local businesses that you're calling never say no. That's amazing to me, because you know how many calls they get, right?
0: Yes.
1: I mean, they're constantly getting calls from really good causes.
0: Yes.
1: So you must be selling yourself really well.
0: No.
1: And a shout out to our local businesses who do step up over and over and over again.
0: Yeah, I'm really impressed with the participation and the support that we've been getting from local businesses. I'm super grateful. And then our business, Moliot Group, donates every year as well. And then I contribute a portion of every compensation check to the program.
2: Wow.
0: So, and now that we're nonprofit status, a lot of businesses are eager to donate even more. Better write-off.
3: Yeah, great. Bree Mueller is a friend of the show, and she's standing next to you. And I know she's involved in this some way, somehow.
0: She is.
3: Are you going to be on a microphone? Are you going to be singing tonight? What are you going to be doing tonight?
4: I'm not going to be singing tonight.
2: What?
4: No. I am just lucky enough to call this woman my friend and colleague, even though I like to call her my boss.
0: No,
4: she does.
0: I'm not her boss. I'm not her boss.
4: The Moliot Group.
1: Mm-hmm.
2: I would like to be Bree Mueller's boss.
4: Yeah.
2: I'll be your
4: boss.
2: It's
4: a whole other show.
1: I'm not sure she takes orders well.
3: No, I think we should sit that one out, Dave.
4: I actually do. It's something that people don't know about me. Uh-huh. I love to be told what to do.
2: Same.
4: Nobody just does.
2: Right.
3: Oh,
4: they just assume I don't.
3: Oh,
4: you could tell me what to do.
3: Uh-huh. Sure.
4: So I will be there in support and probably doing some shopping, and I hear there's hoops from somebody that I might shop around for. Mm-hmm. He's standing right over there too.
3: Yeah, the Nieder House of Luxury
0: guy.
3: Oh,
0: hi, John.
3: Yeah, we can't give him too many plugs because we have to charge him every time we say his name.
4: Oh,
3: now.
4: That's right. Sorry. Yeah.
0: House of Luxury.
3: Exactly. So this starts at what time tonight?
0: We are at 5 p.m. to 7 p.m. this evening, and I'm going to be going back and forth. My son has sub-districts for track today, too, so I'll be in the office running back over to Civic and then back.
1: That's a mom life right there.
0: Oh, yeah, it is. Mm-hmm. Yeah.
3: Got it. All right, Bellingham Sonic's in the house, everybody.
5: Woo!
3: 7 o'clock at Cafe.
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0: Bellingham seriously considering an ordinance to lower speeds on certain streets. They're going to bring the speed limit down. Can you drive slower than you do right now? Can you? City Council is expected to vote on this soon. The council will consider this ordinance next week. The city's been on a broader multi-year effort to redesign and calm traffic in neighborhoods after the permanent lowering of the Chuckanut Drive speed limit to 35 miles per hour earlier this year. They say that this is an effort to reduce pedestrian fatalities, and research shows that lowering the speed limit by 5 miles an hour does make a big difference. And we have had several serious traffic accidents in recent months. The Carnival Cruise Line passenger is dead after jumping from a balcony right into the Atlantic Ocean. A Carnival spokesperson says the male passenger apparently climbed over his stateroom balcony on Wednesday and jumped overboard while that ship was en route to the Bahamas.
1: Wow. It doesn't seem like it's a good time to go on a cruise anytime soon, does it?
0: Mm-hmm. Yeah.
1: Or fly in a small plane.
0: Right? Mm-hmm.
1: Yeah.
0: The crew tried to rescue the man, but he was already dead when they got him. They were able to retrieve the body. But this is the second death this month of a Carnival Liberty.

0: passenger. Last week, an 88-year-old passenger died in the Bahamas when she lost control of her scooter and she drove off the pier. And then there's that other cruise. The CDC said yesterday there are now 41 people across the U.S. who are under monitoring for potential hantavirus exposure linked to that cruise ship outbreak. That includes 16 American passengers quarantined at the University of Nebraska Medical Center. There's two more being monitored at a hospital in Atlanta. Seven former passengers who left the ship before the outbreak was declared. And 16 people who were exposed during travel, including flights, like they were on the flight with the people who were on the boat. No Americans, though, are testing positive for hantavirus at this time. It's hard to know. You know, there are a lot of people talking about this. Is this the next pandemic? And obviously, it's much harder for it to spread than COVID was. Yeah. I don't know. People are, you know, the media sometimes tries to make things bigger than they are, get you to tune in. But there are certainly a lot of people who are feeling very aware of this thing right now. Stephen Colbert wrapping up his run on The Late Show next week. Thursday will be his last show. And he brought in the OG, David Letterman, for a send-off. You remember, I don't know how well you remember the old Letterman late night show, but he used to like to throw things off the roof.
1: Oh.
0: Which was always fun.
2: Oh, yeah. The very famous moment where he was on the bullhorn and Bryant Gumbel was hosting the Today Show. Uh-huh. Attention, I'm not wearing pants. Right. I love that moment.
0: Well, Letterman and Colbert did go up to the roof of the Ed Sullivan Theater yesterday, and they threw a bunch of furniture. Furniture that's owned by CBS, by the way.
1: Isn't that what got Morgan Wallen in trouble? Isn't he throwing chairs on the roof?
0: I do think they blocked off the portion underneath. But they threw it over the ledge and right onto a CBS Eye logo. Colbert and Letterman also brought back a Letterman stunt tossing several watermelons. Mm. Letterman used to love to do that. Colbert finished it off with a three-tier cake with the dates The Late Show ran 1993 to 2026. Letterman also had some choice words about the network because, you know, what are they going to do, fire them?
3: I will say, and I have every right to be pissed off, so I'll be pissed off here a little bit. Because this theater, you folks wouldn't be in this theater if it weren't for me, and Stephen wouldn't be here if it weren't for me, and we rebuilt this theater, and then Stephen came in, and look at this, it's like the Bellagio. As we all understand, you can take a man's show, you can't take a man's voice. So that's the good news of this.
0: Again, Colbert's final show will be next Thursday. And Tanya Hutchinson has always wanted to be in an airplane safety video. She's a flight attendant, so she shows those videos and thought it'd be really cool to be in one. So when the Los Angeles-based flight attendant heard that United Airlines was casting for a safety video and wanted actual flight attendants, she was eager to audition, and she did. She submitted a tape, and she got a call back on her birthday. So she's thinking she got the part in this safety video. And then they told her there was no safety video. It was all a ruse. Instead, they cast her to be a flight attendant in The Devil Wears Prada 2.
2: How awesome is
1: that? That's super cool.
0: So she thinks she's just, you know, applying to be the one who shows you how a seatbelt works. Instead, she's acting alongside Meryl Streep, Anne Hathaway, and Stanley Tucci. Hutchinson plays a flight attendant who has to tell Streep's character, the prickly Miranda Priestly, that champagne isn't served in economy.
1: Oh.
0: When she heard she was going to be in this movie, she says she wanted to tell everybody, but she had to keep her lips sealed. There's an NDA, so she wasn't allowed to disclose anything. So her friends, her family, they have no idea that she's in this huge movie. She wasn't allowed to take any pictures on set, which she said actually turned out to be a blessing because she could be more present at the moment. She could just be there. But she said the whole thing was hard because you just automatically want to start telling everybody,
1: totally.
0: I'm working with Meryl Streep, but she couldn't do it.
1: Oh, that's so fun.
0: It's the coolest story ever.
2: That is awesome. Mm-hmm. But does she now qualify to be in that safety video? Because you would think, right?
0: Yeah. Well, she probably has her SAG card now.
2: Probably.
0: Right?
2: Yeah.
0: That's something.
2: I've had a SAG card, but it's a whole different thing.
1: The news is brought to us by Lazy Boy. 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

0: 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They're at 222 Telegraph Road in Bellingham.
1: Well, as Alan predicted, we had a much nicer day yesterday than the National Weather National Weather Service told us it was going to be. Not sure we get so lucky today, though. They're saying rain likely, showers, possibility of a thunderstorm, and definitely cooler, a high today of 56. More of that tomorrow. We have rain and thunderstorms in the forecast tomorrow as well. But Sunday, the sun comes back out, and we get another sunny streak of weather coming next week. Right now at Rosario, it's 50. Linden has 50. And in Bellingham, it's 50 at Cafe 104.1.
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4: Have you guys noticed how put together John Nieder is from Nieder House of Luxury this morning?
5: Always, yeah.
4: Not
5: he's
4: always.
5: Just that guy.
4: No, not always. I mean, remember he came in here, he looked a little disheveled. He looked like he woke up in a dumpster about a month and a half ago.
5: Wow.
4: But since he shaved the top of the hair.
5: You're going facial hair and that kind of thing.
4: Oh, yeah, new sport coat. And look at that shirt. That shirt's got to be worth $600.
6: He just flexed his pecs as soon as he said, look at his shirt.
4: Yes, because he can.
6: That was amazing.
4: He works
6: that
4: out.
6: That was amazing. He's like, what's my pocket square move?
5: You're one of those guys who can keep your shirt open down to the third button.
4: Oh,
5: and
4: yeah.
5: I try that, button. And it's like, nope, that doesn't work. It's one.
7: That's the second.
4: Yeah, see, every time I go second button like this, mm-hmm. People are like, what are you doing?
6: Speaking of that, there are
5: two unbuttoned buttons, so this is the third one that you've buttoned. You're down to the third.
4: Yeah, he can do that. And I do that. People are like, what are you doing there? People just, they want to get a razor out and just shave my chest. But he's so, slick.
7: I would like look to go that back look. To that shaved chest comment that you just had, because I think we had something a while ago talking about getting it waxed.
6: Yes.
7: Didn't we, Patrice?
6: That and his nose hair.
7: I have that lined up.
6: Yes.
8: Kelly Clarkson.
7: It's been months since we've done this, and he seems to keep avoiding me.
4: You see, here's the thing, John. I like to focus on your business, because Nieder House of Luxury is doing such a great job.
7: I love how we reverse the subject.
4: Yeah. But again, I know business is going well, because you always would come in here looking disheveled, and now you look like maybe there's some success happening down there, huh?
7: Mm. I haven't changed my look, but thank you. I appreciate it.
4: That's it. Come on. Patrice, you've never seen that jacket before. Never.
6: I don't think I've seen that jacket.
4: No. And that shirt? Look at that shirt.
6: Oh, it's lined with the Nieder House of Luxury logo?
4: Because they can afford their own sport coats.
5: Wow.
4: See that?
6: Wait. What does it take to, like you know how with the Masters you get the green jacket, right?
4: Yeah, exactly.
6: How much money do I have to spend at Nieder House of Luxury?
7: My wife got this.
6: To walk in and be jacketed.
4: See,
6: right?
4: That's the one. You want to get a jacket from there.
6: That's
4: absolutely
6: how you do it, right?
4: See, at Nieder House of Luxury, they sell one piece of jewelry. I mean, seriously, they paid their rent for the year. I mean, they've got the price point thing. I can go buy some $50 knockoff thing that he probably stole from somebody.
6: Oh, gosh.
4: But he does sell stuff out of the back of it. People ask all the time, do I have to go to the fancy new location? No, he actually, on the weekends.
7: He sells it out of the jacket
4: on the street.
7: He
4: just opens up he's not a flasher. He's actually selling watches.
5: Yeah. Got the cardboard box with the towel over it. Yeah. So when the cops come, he can quickly just sell it all up.
4: At the real location, where over on Bellwether there, you can buy the actual watch, but then on the street corner, when he opens a jacket, you can buy the knockoffs. That's how he does it.
7: That's where I truly make the money.
4: Yeah,
7: that's where I truly do.
6: That makes sense.
4: That's where we need to shop, Dave, so we can get the knockoff stuff. Perfect. Sure.
5: Get the Bolex.
7: All right.
4: Okay. So anyway, so you came here to promote something, I'm sure.
7: We do. We have an estate jewelry event. It's the weekend after Memorial Day, so I think it's the 28th through 30th.
6: Uh-huh.
7: We have vintage stuff anywhere from the 1950s all the way back to the 1850s. Look at it as an antique roadshow to purchase. We have six showcases dedicated to fine jewelry from all different eras. It's about bringing those type of pieces back. We also restore those in-house. So if you have those types of pieces that are not looking as great as they once were, we can restore that.
6: Wow.
7: We have five amazing goldsmiths in the back, two designers.

0: designers and our wonderful luxury advisor staff in the front to help you.
1: I saw Dave perk up when you said you have stuff from the 1800s because he wants to get something to remind him of his days back then.
2: Yeah, I lost some things back then. Maybe I can find them.
1: Sure. Well, you never know. I see John sells a lot of that stuff. I see him on the weekends. He's got a metal detector on the beach.
3: Oh, gosh.
1: He's just looking for stuff to sell.
0: Perfect. Looking for treasures, always.
1: Exactly.
0: Always looking for treasures.
1: Always.
0: That's what I do.
1: Yeah, always looking for treasure. So this estate sale, does that mean somebody died, or what does that mean exactly?
0: It does not mean somebody passed. These are generations.
3: But if they were born in the 1800s, likely they're no longer with us.
1: But it's an estate sale. I mean, it's somebody's estate,
2: but
1: right?
2: It might mean that, like, this was grandma's brooch, and what am I going to do with it?
3: Yeah.
2: So they sold the brooch, and now it's available.
0: Sold the brooch. We can make the brooch independence. You know, we can change it if the brooch is not for you.
2: Do people wear brooches anymore? Is that a thing?
3: I was looking for a brooch today, actually.
0: It's a huge comeback.
3: Yeah.
1: I'm surprised you broached that subject.
0: And there's bros that wear brooches now.
2: Wow.
0: So it's a big thing.
2: Brooches
0: are very popular.
3: I can see you with a good brooch on.
1: I don't even know what that means. Is that something that they would wear when they would
0: put some pearls on your neck?
1: No, I don't want that. What are you saying over there? You stop it, you nasty man. So what else? Patrice,
3: like the turquoise jewelry, personally.
1: The turquoise jewelry is nice. It sure is. It's got that Southwestern feel to it.
3: It feels real classic to me. It's my favorite color.
2: Turquoise and silver.
3: I usually go that route. That's my favorite.
2: Yeah. Yeah.
3: Uh-huh.
2: You've made it clear. Turquoise and silver.
0: I got Alan here. I think I finally won this battle.
1: It wasn't me. Let the record state it was not me.
2: I know. I'm just trying to move past. Just trying to keep going.
1: So this estate sale is going on when to when exactly here, John?
0: It's at the final weekend of May. It's going to be a Thursday, Friday, Saturday.
1: Sure.
0: Stop in. We've got wonderful staff. We'll have a GIA appraiser on staff to take a look at your goods. And remember, we also purchase those items. So if you have some things laying around in your safe, in your closets, wherever it may be that's not being used, we can recreate it as well. We also purchase and then give you a little extra if you want some in-store credit for something new and exciting.
1: I have an old piece of jewelry I'd like to sell back to you and maybe, you know, turn it into something.
3: What is it?
0: Oh, going back to the necklace that you didn't purchase.
3: Got it. Okay.
1: There we
3: go. All right. Repurpose.
1: Your social media, you guys are on everywhere right now. Give the website, because when my daughter wanted something for Christmas, I said, you know what, just get some jewelry. And she said, well, where should I go? I said, Niederhaus Luxury. And she went on there, and she was, it's so expensive on there. Mm. And I said, no, they have something for everybody. And she goes, well, I'm looking at some really expensive pieces. And she wanted one for $197, and the other was like $220. Uh-huh. She goes, it's really expensive, Dad. And I said, you know what, Gab, because you're my daughter, get both of them.
2: You're worth it.
0: So we did just redo
2: get
0: our
2: both
0: website.
2: Of them. Wow,
0: too.
2: You are generous.
0: Everything that you see on the website is in-house. So you'll see new pieces getting updated basically on a weekly basis. It does take some time to get that done. But anything that you need on the website is in-house. We can shop online, shop in-store, stop by Niederhaus of Luxury, 40 Bellwether Way. The brightest store in Bellingham.
1: There you go. Nice commercial there, John.
3: That was good, actually.
1: All right.
3: Yeah.
1: Give it up. John Nieder in the house. There we go.
2: Come on.
1: All right. Instant request here at ZZ Top. The song is called Pearl Necklace. Cafe 104.1.
3: Woo!

0: 104.1 Cafe Rocks. It's Festive Friday in here, man.
1: Yeah, that's right. How can we not play that? Come on.
0: There you go. John Nieder from Nieder House of Luxury was here, and he was talking about a pearl necklace. And ZZ Top, big song, instant request on the text line this morning.
2: Candace and Todd, they are in Forks, but they were originally from the Cherokee Reservation in the mountains of Tennessee, and they said they love our show, and they instantly requested ZZ Top.
3: There you go.
0: That's the least we could do, right?
3: Yeah, and John's point was that, like, men are wearing those things, brooches and pearl necklaces. Yeah. You look at Harry Styles. He wears a pearl necklace all the time.
0: Uh-huh. He certainly does. Yeah. Certainly does.
2: Yeah.
0: All right, let's shift gears here.
2: Put a bow on that conversation.
0: Sure. Kevin is here from Sea Feast.
4: Hello.
0: Good to have you here, my friend.
4: How are you?
0: Good. Always so festive. He's always dressed in some kind of feast.
3: Are you crabby today or are you lobstery?
4: No, I just have a crab hat on, but I'm very, very octopusy today.
2: Oh.
0: Yes, you are.
4: Like
0: he's got a lot of octopi on his shirt there.
4: We also call them cephalopods.
0: Sure.
4: Yes.
0: Wow. It's interesting because Dave had gotten us a trident because of the Mariners, but can you hold the trident during this interview? It just makes sense.
4: I will definitely not be a Jason Momoa.
0: There we go.
4: But more of a moo-moo.
0: Well played. Well played.
4: There we go.
2: We all have our roles.
4: I'll have this the entire time.
2: That's good.
0: Sure.
4: Okay,
0: so we're months away from Sea Feast, but are we really, though? Because let's be honest, there's always something going on with Sea Feast year-round.
4: Yes, there is.
0: And you got a great event coming up tomorrow afternoon at B-Town.
4: Yes, it's our seafood celebration for everybody.
2: A celebration.
0: I've
4: been waiting years to use that, by the way. But yes, it's a seafood celebration, 1 to 4 tomorrow. There's tickets still available. And it's basically four different shellfish growers in our area, Skagit and Whatcom County. So we have Swinomish, we have Skagit, Pin Cove, and Drayton Harbor are all going to be there shucking their oysters.
2: Oh, shucks.
4: You're going to have raw, right? You're going to have raw cooked. We're also going to have a stew, a oyster stew that I brought you guys this morning.
0: So let me understand this.
4: Yes.
0: You made an oyster stew for us, and it was just ridiculously amazing.
2: Did you eat all of yours already?
0: I crushed it. Are you kidding me?
4: Yeah, are you kidding? Did you see him inhale it?
0: He didn't put they put the raw oysters in there, then they stewatize it after.
4: Yes.
0: Right?
4: Mm.
0: And so those are raw oysters in the stew.
4: Yes.
3: Mm. Really good,
4: and then it's mildly cooked, so you're not getting that really mushy, hard flavor to it, but it's still nice,
0: sure,
2: tasty,
4: nice briny flavor.
0: Patrice has learned to really appreciate the oyster.
2: Is that
4: well,
2: right?
4: Yeah, there's something to be said about it.
2: I appreciate them usually from a distance,

0: Right.
1: You know,
2: can appreciate them up close.
3: Mm-hmm. So, you can do them grilled, though, right?
2: Oh, yeah.
4: I don't prefer
3: really?
4: Oysters.
3: Even grilled? Patrice,
4: the only way I prefer them
1: Patrice
4: is in this
1: Patrice is being very, very shellfish right now. You know what? I mean, we're promoting the event here.
4: I prefer them in this stew. Like, if I'm going to eat this was the most delicious thing I've had in a very long time.
2: But if you don't want to have that, we're also going to have mussels and a green curry sauce.
4: Do love mussels.
2: And we're also having sushi bites.
4: Do love that.
2: So we're going to have a number of different things if you're not a shellfish lover.
4: Yeah.
2: That's okay. You can still come and help support Sea Feast.
4: Also, I just want to say it's shellfish.
2: Right.
4: Yeah. Right? It's a celebration.
2: It's a celebration. Especially when you share like this.
4: Right.
2: Yeah. It sounds really good.
4: It's so good.
3: Yeah. Kevin, I've never noticed before, but like you are real deal legit, even more than I knew. You're not just a guy with a seafood job.
2: No.
3: You got a big old octopus tattoo on your arm.
2: Yeah, and I got a jelly here, too.
3: How have I not noticed that before?
2: Because they're new.
4: Oh, there
2: okay.
4: you go.
2: Yeah.
3: All right.
2: I've really been leaning into this midlife crisis thing. So
3: sure. Excellent.
2: It's working out well for me.
1: It's working out terrific, yeah.
2: You know, I'm not hurting anybody but myself.
4: Okay.
2: So that's okay.
4: That's good.
2: And I'm doing it in art style.
4: Yeah.
2: So,
4: perfect.
2: You know,
1: and even if he had them before, would we really notice? Because he never just wears a t-shirt like this. He's always dressed as some kind of something.
3: That's true.
2: Yeah, that's true.
1: Yeah.
2: But, I'm living it. I'm loving it.
3: It's nice.
2: Yeah, thank you.
1: Somebody what are you going to be wearing at this celebration tomorrow?
2: That's none of your business.
4: Oh. I wish more people would answer the question like that. That's encouraging.
3: Everybody thinks it.
4: None of your business, sir.
2: I don't know what I'm going to be wearing. Who knows?
4: You
2: come to my closet. You should see the plethora of things that I could wear. So if you want me to wear a sardine shirt, if you want me to wear an octopus shirt or crab shirt, I'm there for it.
4: You know, I sometimes see those shirts advertised and I wonder, who's the market for this?
2: Looking at it, yeah.
1: He gives good squid. There's no question about that.
2: Uh-huh. Yeah, so tomorrow, please come. Yeah, we've got tickets available. It's going to be great. And then afterwards, the rest of the month, we've got some beach cleanups. We're looking for volunteers. We've got a paint and sip where I'll be teaching some painting classes. And and then we got the Sea Feast at September 26th and 27th. It's our 10-year anniversary.
4: Wow.
1: I can't wait.
3: 10 years.
4: So fun.
1: 10 years. That's a decade, you know.
2: That's a decade. That's what they told me.
3: I was there at the first one.
1: Yeah, that's 2 5-years.
4: Yeah, it is.
1: Yeah.
4: That math is mathing.
3: So this early in the morning, you're able to put that together.
1: Well, that's my education paying off right there.
2: Seriously, if you come, we've got Aslan that's donated beer. So there are going to be 2 different types of beers there. There's also going to be wine that's pairing up with everything. You get to meet your shellfish growers, get to talk to them. Get to learn all about their products and how they grow their products and get to taste their products.
1: Sure. Is that a cold beer there?
4: It is.
2: Like,
4: you want to crack it?
1: I just want to feel
2: it. Crack it.
1: What happens if you pull this here?
2: Well, you drink it. Look at there.
4: Sounds so satisfying.
3: We're off and running.
1: Yes, we are. So how do we get tickets to this big fancy event tomorrow?
2: You can go to our website, bellinghamseafeast.org, and go under events, and you will see our seafood celebration. But because we're so nice and kind, we have a pop-up window as soon as you go to our website. So all you have to do is click on that and get your tickets.
1: Boom. Right there. There you go. Kevin, Sea Feast. 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
4: Dave, Allen, and Patrice, your shot at Harry Styles coming up here at the top of the hour.
6: Just got to know the keyword, and the first one comes at 8.
7: And then the next one at noon, and then again at 4.
4: All right, I'm going to be out on the town tomorrow.
7: Mm-hmm.
4: In fact, I'm going to be up in Blaine.
7: Ooh, I love Blaine.
4: And they got a big block party taking place. I'm going to get there at noon. I'm going to leave when the party's over.
7: Okay.
4: And I don't even know when that is.
7: When you leave, the party is over. Right. Is that what you're saying?
4: Well, no. Well, the party will be over. Okay. I'm not the party. I'm showing up to the party and broadcasting. Aaliyah and Luke are here. Aaliyah, welcome back to the broadcast. Last time it was really uncomfortable for you because we talked too much politics with you. Is that what happened?
8: Well, yeah. Sure.
4: We asked you questions about that.
7: She said that anytime she doesn't want to answer a question, she's just going to push the screaming go button.
4: So they said focus on the block party that they have out there tomorrow. So that's what we got to do here.
6: Well, it sounds like fun.
4: Yes. Mm-hmm. Explain what this block party is all about, Aaliyah.
8: This year we are celebrating Asian American and Pacific Islander Heritage Month. We have performers that are cultural dance performers. We have a hula school coming down from BC. We have a Filipino dance troupe from Ferndale. We have Kanaka is a band. It's like a 3-person band, ukulele singing, and then there's a dancer as well. And I've heard really amazing things about them. I haven't seen them myself personally,
4: but a big
8: excited.
4: Deal, right?
8: A big deal. Yeah,
4: I know about this whole Kanaka thing.
8: Whatcom County.
4: Yeah, this is a big thing.
8: We also have a local Montessori school. The owner of the school, Peace Arch Montessori, she also has a Thai dance group, and they're going to be performing there as well.
7: Very cool.
8: Yeah, we have Super Duper is going to be serving food there, and we have a local restaurants are coming out and doing extra food there too as well, and we have like 50 vendors. It's going to be awesome.
4: You already ruined Dave's first question because he was going to ask if there

0: Everybody, who you're with and why you're here.
1: I'm Katie Rose. I'm with Opportunity Council, and I'm here to talk about one of my favorite events for a great program called Maple Alley Inn. It is Dine Out for Maple Alley Inn Week.
2: We've been talking about that all week because it started on the 13th. What exactly is Maple Alley Inn?
1: Maple Alley Inn is a great program. It's a hot meal program. So we serve lunch Wednesdays and Thursdays and then breakfast on Tuesdays. And it's just a free hot meal for anybody who wants to come in and grab it. So it's really wonderful. They're really nutrient dense foods, but they're also just delicious. Mm-hmm. So people come in and it's community and it's family and it's just wonderful.
3: So it used to just be a day for Dine Out for Maple Alley, and now it's the whole week.
1: Yep.
3: Which is awesome, because I remember going out and then, you know, waiting in some long lines because everybody was out to support that thing. So we're spreading out the love a little bit.
1: Exactly. So we've got 36 locations this year, and wow, it would be real hard to go to 36 locations in one day.
2: Yeah.
1: But over a week.
0: You just slow your roll,
2: challenge
0: sister.
2: Challenge accepted.
0: I accept that challenge all day, every day.
1: If you could do all 36 restaurants 7 days a week, that would be amazing.
0: Oh, it would be. I would probably spontaneously combust.
3: But if anybody could do it,
0: I'm in the conversation at least.
2: For sure. Yeah. And it's like every restaurant you'd want to go to also. Structures Brewing, Old World Deli, Oven Wood Fired Pizza, all of these locations, Brandywine Kitchen. If I go out and eat anytime between now and the 20th, right?
1: Yep.
2: They're going to donate a portion of what I purchased back to you.
1: Yes, exactly. And what we wanted to do, because part of this is too, is just really about building community and supporting our local community. So we give restaurants the options to pick how they want to participate. So some are doing it as a portion of a drink sale. Some are donating a portion of the proceeds from the week. Lots of places you can tack on $1 or $5. $5 will buy a meal for a person. So there's just lots of ways to participate, because you're supporting not just the folks that are getting the meals, you're also supporting our restaurant economy. So
0: that's so awesome. Where can we find a complete list?
1: Find that at dineoutbham.com.
0: Boy, that's basic enough for me to know.
2: It's so easy, right? It's
1: that's
2: all just
1: who we
2: right
1: were
2: there.
1: Thinking of.
0: Right? Appreciate that. Dineoutbham.com. How about that?
2: It's also just kind of, you know, when it's like a Friday or Saturday night, you're like, where should we go get food? And you're trying to think of the restaurants that maybe aren't on your usual.
0: Right.
2: And it's always like, well, there's that one. I can't remember the name. Like, this actually is a pretty comprehensive list of restaurants. It's like, oh, you should give that one a try. Oh, I should give that one a try.
0: Fire off the list. Go.
2: Okay, ready? It's Pure Bliss, starting off with some delicious desserts. Deanna's Cafe, Lombardi's, Leaf and Ladle, Skylark's, Chiba Hut, Bagelry, Amendment 21, Black Sheep, Penny Farthing at Chuckanut Bay Distillery, Freeland Tamales, L&L Libations, Mercado Della Bonta? Sweet Bay Cafe, Viking Food, Bry's Filipino Cuisine, Aslan, Leonard Street's Coffee, Structures Brewing, Old World Deli, Serena Gelato, Oven Wood Fired Pizza, Brandywine Kitchen, Keenan's at the Pier, Colsham Brewing. Do you want me to keep going?
0: Please.
2: Daisy Cafe, Bar Chicotti, Storia Casino, which is, again, that one that I've never been to that we always say we should go to, Avenue Bread, Bantam, Senor Lopez Mexican Restaurant, The Filling Station, Lost Giant Cider Company.
3: That's quite a list.
2: Boom.
0: That's a great list.
2: Right?
0: Sure. And so, okay, we just show up to one of those places in the next 7 days, and you guys are going to benefit from this.
1: Yep, exactly. Or my favorite thing this week has been Viking Food is participating this year, too. Mm-hmm. And that is, working mom, two teenage boys, being able to just order in has been so nice.
3: Serve me.
1: So, yes, yeah. Exactly. So there's really, pop into any one of those places or hop online, dine in your own home. Yeah, it's just lots of great options this year.
3: Well, so it could be dine in for Maple Alley Inn.
0: Sure.
2: Oh.
0: As we dine out.
3: Right?
2: Sure.
0: Exactly. Sure. I love it. Katie, thanks for coming in.
1: Sure, thanks for having me.
0: All right, make some noise right there, everybody. You're 5 minutes away from Harry Styles in New York City.
2: New York City?
0: All right. Well, maybe we'll get that right next time.

0: get that right next time.
1: Give your home the refresh you've always wanted. 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

0: be allowed to develop nuclear weapons. Rubio said Trump and Xi held more than 2 hours of talks. President Trump also says Xi committed that China will not supply military equipment to Iran. Supreme Court ruled yesterday that mifepristone, the most commonly used abortion pill in the U.S., can continue to be prescribed through telehealth appointments, and it can continue to be shipped by mail nationwide. This was a 7-2 decision. No written reasoning, just the judgment. Remember murder hornets? They were fun. Well, here's the sequel nobody wanted. A state ag inspector found a live yellow-legged hornet on a ship at the Port of Vancouver. It's the first time a live one has been found on the West Coast. They are known for decimating honeybee colonies, so officials are not taking it lightly. Speaking of bees, a family in Texas says they feel trapped inside their own home because they're being terrorized by bees. These are not the yellow-legged hornets, just regular bees, but they say they can barely leave their house. There is a hive in a nearby creek, and they want it fumigated.
1: They're all over the place, and they won't let me go out. We go run our errands, and then we rush back inside. We're all stuck indoors putting away the groceries. And no, no, they simply won't let us get out.
0: They say they got to sprint to their car just to go anywhere. The city says they're working on it. The ACM Awards are this Sunday. They'll stream on Prime Video at 5 p.m. from the MGM Grand Garden Arena in Las Vegas. Shania Twain hosts for the first time. Megan Maroney leads all nominees with 9 nominations. Miranda Lambert has 8. Performances from Katie Musgraves, Lainey Wilson, Ella Langley, Blake Shelton, Dan and Shay, Little Big Town, Thomas Rhett. Shania told Billboard she is not nervous. She's excited.
2: I love her.
3: Shania Twain?
2: Oh, yeah.
3: Hmm. Yeah.
2: Isn't she Canadian?
3: Yeah.
0: She is.
3: Yeah.
2: My people.
0: Mariners win yesterday. Luke Raley hit a 3-run homer in the first inning. Mitch Garver added his first homer of the season in the fourth. And Seattle beats Houston 8-3 to take the series 3-1. Some bad news yesterday, though. Cal Raleigh placed on the 10-day injured list with a right oblique strain. This is his first time on the IL. Tonight, the Mariners open up a 3-game home series against the San Diego Padres. First pitch at 6:40, and this one's free on King 5 if you want to watch. Also, the NFL released their new schedule yesterday. We know the Seahawks will play 6 primetime games, including Christmas, at Lumen Field. The Hawks will open the 2026 NFL season with a Wednesday night game against the New England Patriots. That's, of course, their opponent in the Super Bowl. Seahawks did all right in that game.
3: Mm-hmm.
0: Let's do that again. They will end the regular season in Los Angeles to face the Rams. And that's, of course, the team they beat in the NFC Championship game. So, time to buy your tickets.
3: All right. The news is brought to us by Coconut Kenny's. 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
0: Well, we definitely outdid the forecast yesterday. It was a much nicer day than they told us it would be, unless you were listening to Alan. Alan predicted it was going to be a lot less rain than they said.
2: I'm AMS certified.
0: Can we get away with that again today? Because the forecast says rain likely, showers, possibility of a thunderstorm.
2: I just pointed my dual Doppler in the right direction.
0: Did you?
2: I did. Absolutely.
0: More rain and another possible thunderstorm tomorrow. Sunday, it all turns around, though. That'll be partly sunny, and that leads us back to another sunny streak. Coming up next week, not as warm as it was on our last sunny streak. We're looking at upper 60s, but we'll take it. Still not bad. Right now at Shoreline, it's 47, Lummi Island 49, and in Bellingham, it's 50 at Cafe 104.1.
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2: All right, it is Festive Friday in here, and we're being brought to you by the score on Main Street in downtown Ferndale. You just mentioned the Seahawks announcing their schedule. That's where we're going to watch all our games up there at the score.
0: Perfect place for it.
2: Mariners going to be in first place by the end of the weekend.
0: You think so?
2: I think so. I think so. I like it's going to happen.
0: I like that.
2: Jono is here. Jesse is here. And these are the

0: the two guys, the pillars that hold this place together. Well, at least, in public view.
1: Sure.
0: Uh-huh. I mean, right. Sarah, who runs the place, is actually, right now she's probably setting everything
2: up. That's why she's not here. She's actually working.
0: Sure. But, again, the guys that get too much credit for this. John, good to see you. Nice to see your Hawaiian shirt here.
3: Yes, absolutely. It's nice to be seen.
0: Sure. Mm-hmm. And you brought a cocktail here for our audience.
3: I did. I'm going to let Jesse describe that for you, though.
0: All right. What is it, Jesse?
4: Oh, yeah. So we did a hibiscus syrup in-house, and we're doing a 360 huckleberry vodka with some lime juice, some muddled mint and lime, and then topping it off with soda water. So it's a nice spring refreshing cocktail. Opens it up nice and light, balanced with a sweet and sour at the same time. Yeah. Mm.
0: Sure. You know, it's interesting that because John was always saying, I'm your huckleberry.
4: He sure is my huckleberry.
0: Sure.
1: And
0: there we are.
1: Uh-huh. Right like that's that. So cute.
2: I hope there's some hibiscuses left so you can get that laid tomorrow at the Blaine Spring Block Party.
0: I know, because that's going to be a game changer, is what that's going to be. We spend a lot of time up at the Score and have a good time. Jesse, you always do such a great job. I mean, you're a mad scientist behind that bar.
4: Oh, thanks. It's mostly mad, but, a little scientist, too.
0: Sure. A little bit there. We've been talking a lot about tipping and things that happen. What are things that happen at the bar? Like, if we're a customer, what don't you want us to do? What truly annoys you? You're a veteran bartender. You've been around. You're not just some random bartender guy.
4: Honestly,
0: you're a veteran of this.
4: One of my favorite things, we'll go with instead of negative, positive. My favorite thing is when people actually know what they want rather than, I'm just so indecisive. I don't really know what I'm doing here today.
0: Okay, so that's why you don't like me. Okay, I've been wondering that the whole time.
4: You know I'm just going to give you Rumpelmans when you don't know what you want.
2: I have been known, if I'm at a restaurant that I'm not all that familiar with, to say to a server, what would you order if you were having dinner? Or what would you recommend?
4: Totally acceptable question.
2: That's all right?
4: That's totally acceptable.
2: That's not going to annoy you.
4: No, that's totally fine. If you need a little guidance, that's totally okay. I mean, I don't expect you to know our menu just because I do.
2: Yeah.
4: Yeah.
2: Right.
1: What is your favorite thing on the menu?
4: Probably the sweet and spicy pork flatbread.
2: Oh.
4: I'm a sucker for pork belly.
2: Oh.
4: Yeah.
0: Now, do you have a favorite drink that you like to make, or they're all just drinks to you?
4: They're kind of all just drinks to me at this point. Yeah.
0: Is the old fashioned the world's greatest cocktail?
4: Probably. Yeah. It's hard to argue that one out of that. Yeah.
2: Sure. How do you feel about the Negroni?
4: My personal preference, I'm not a big fan of it, but it's a very classic cocktail, and everybody seems to enjoy it. So.
2: Been getting into those lately.
4: Yeah, it's a very common one. It seems like it's a good spring, summer.
2: Yeah, probably not much fun for you, though, because it's so easy to make.
4: Easy's great. Easy.
2: All right, okay.
0: I'm of the belief that your cocktail that you order at the bar says a lot about you. I'm going to say a cocktail. You describe that person to me. Mm-hmm. All right.
4: Okay.
2: Oh wow.
0: Red Bull vodka. Red Bull vodka.
4: Probably named Kyle or Chad.
0: Okay. Yeah. Rosé.
4: We got an older middle aged lady most likely.
0: Sure. Yeah. All right. There you go. Let's see. We would have Dave said Negroni.
4: Dave.
1: Yeah.
4: Sure. I'm looking at Dave and John. Basically.
0: Uh-huh. Right. Uh-huh. You're not in a Mexican restaurant, but you order a margarita.
4: I think that's everybody.
0: Vodka cran with a splash of something.
4: Either you just turned 21 or 22 and you haven't really, gone out into other cocktails. Or,
1: that's my drink, Jesse.
4: Or you're standard and routine and you don't break from it.
1: Basic. You just called me basic.
0: Gin and tonic.
4: That's kind of everybody's drink. It used to be one of those, I would say it was an older person's cocktail, but now I think just about everybody's drinking gin and tonics.
0: Jack and Coke.
4: Troublemaker. Always.
2: Sure.
4: Yeah. Better bourbon.
0: Shot and a beer.
1: Oh, boy.
4: Usually just people getting off of work.
1: Uh-huh.
4: Yeah, you don't see them, and it's usually not multiple rounds. So it's, just easing into it.
2: Dropping the shot in the beer, does that change things?
4: Yeah, you get cut off right after that.
2: You do?
0: Pina colada.
4: That's one of those ones. You're just not much of a drinker, and you just like something light and easy.
0: Uh-huh. White Russian.
1: Wow.
2: Hmm. Ooh, you're a dude.
4: So these tend to be the later night cocktails, kind of a dessert drink. Espresso martini is the way I would steer people now. Still kind of that same neighborhood, but a little more refined.
0: Sure.
4: Yeah.
0: Again, your cocktail does say something about
4: you.
0: Right?
4: It does.
0: It really, truly does.
2: If you drink a White Russian, you abide.
0: Yes.
2: Right?

0: You absolutely.
1: If you know, you know.
2: Yeah. Sure. Yeah.
3: The dude abides.
1: Yeah, exactly.
0: John, are you having any trouble showing all the Mariner games? Because they're on all the different channels. I know Dave said they're on King 5 tonight, but you guys show all the Mariner games, all the Seahawks games, all that?
4: We do show all the Mariners and all the Seahawks games, yes. And it was a little bit troublesome in the beginning, I'm not going to lie. They seem to want to make it harder and harder on fans every year.
1: Right?
4: But,
1: yes, thank
4: but
1: you.
4: That's why we at the Score like to make it easier and easier on you. So, yeah, just if the game's on, come out, it's on at the Score.
1: Okay, not to get political, but the federal government right now is all over the NFL because they're streaming some of their games. And it seems to me that if you're an NFL fan, you can still watch your local team for free every week. Doesn't matter, even if it's streaming on some network, they're going to put it on network TV. At least there's that with the NFL. Major League Baseball, if I'm a Mariners fan, I got to pay for the Mariners package. There's no free local games. I feel like the federal government's going after the wrong league.
4: I absolutely agree with that. I don't even get me started on this one, because at the end of the day, a little side note, a lot of times, at least it was like this last year, a lot of games were shown on free TV, but that wasn't well known until after everyone bought all their streaming.
1: Yeah, music. Right.
4: So yeah. There's a lot of tomfoolery, shall we say, kind of the shell game. Like it's rough as a fan when truly all we want to do is just enjoy this game, and they make it harder and harder, but they know that us as fans, we're going to go the extra mile to try and make sure that we can see it. So
1: we're doing our part as fans.
4: We are doing our part. Yeah. I think anytime the government gets involved with sports is not. I'm not a big fan.
1: I hear you there.
4: I feel like they, you know, they've got their own politics to police and all that stuff. But at the end of the day, this is a big problem for a lot of people, and it affects nearly everyone in the country.
0: All right, John, you got 20 seconds here. You're going to cut a commercial for yourself here. This is going to be a commercial for the Score because you're the big Festive Friday sponsor. We're going to cut you off with a buzzer after 20 seconds, and then your segment's over. Okay? Are you ready for this?
4: Absolutely.
0: All right, Patrice, can you go ahead and start the timer?
5: Ready?
0: And go.
4: Come on down to the Score at 2030 Main Street in Ferndale, where you're going to find elevated cocktails. You're going to find an elevated menu. You're going to find every sport on TV, and you're going to find the best staff around. You're going to have great food, great drinks, and a great atmosphere. Come down and see us at the Score.
1: What a pro.
0: Come on. You had two more seconds.
1: Give the it up. Score.
0: Jesse, Jono, the Score, Cafe 104.1.
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0: right on. It's Festive Friday. Woo! Cafe 104.1. No. Dave, Alan, and Patrice.
1: Oh. Best workout I've had this week.
0: That's been awesome.
2: Wow.
0: Absolutely awesome. Boy, we've got a big crowd, a lot of people we're talking to today. You guys know that I'm working with the Washington Wolf Pack. That's the arena football team down in Everett.
1: Uh-huh. Yeah.
0: They play at the

0: Angel of the Winds Arena. I'm doing the crowd pumping up and all that stuff.
1: That looks like so much fun. Arena yes. football is a blast.
0: It absolutely is. I told you I've been working with Tracy Burke, and she's in the studio with us right here.
2: Hello.
0: She's the one that makes us look and sound good. I'm just the other guy.
1: Right?
0: I think they actually brought me in as her bodyguard, but every once in a while I say, like, Wolfpack, let me hear you howl.
2: Yes.
1: Okay, you're the voice, she's the brains.
2: Well, yes. And the looks, obviously.
0: All right, so explain this. We're coming off a big win, this Wolfpack team. They won on the road.
2: Yeah, they did. Beaumont, Texas.
1: Nice.
2: Yeah, so last play of the game, won by 1 point.
3: All right.
2: Yeah, it was amazing. Heart attack city, though.
1: You guys were the underdogs in that
2: game. Oh, totally. We've been the underdogs, yeah.
1: Yeah.
2: So now we're going into Oregon on Saturday, tomorrow.
3: All right.
0: Yeah. Yes. Yeah. And it'll be a road game there. Oregon, I mean, I don't want to disrespect them, but they're terrible, terrible people.
2: Oh.
0: Just awful.
1: Wow.
2: That's not very nice.
0: Well, it's football, man. I mean, you can't be nice to the people from Oregon.
1: The enemy.
2: You said people as in general. I mean, you got it.
0: I've been saying all along, that bridge across the water that connects the two states, tear it down.
3: You are public enemy number one right there.
1: I'm just your Ferguson. Tear down that bridge.
0: Exactly right. I'm just saying the driving quality would go way up in our state if we could keep those Oregon plates over there. But anyway, I digress. So we're playing down there. But we got a big home game coming up next weekend at Angel of the Winds. And you and I are going to be out there doing our thing.
2: We are. May 23rd, Hometown Heroes Celebration Night. Yeah. First responders, nurses, firefighters, come on out. We have complimentary tickets for you and a discounted link.
0: How about that?
2: Yeah.
3: That's fun.
0: Yes. We got to get you guys down there for a game because arena football is awesome.
1: Yeah. I love it. I've said before that arena football is the kind of thing where you can get up, go get a beer, come back, and they've scored three times.
0: Yes, exactly right. It's high octane offense. I mean, that's what it is. And the regular football field is 100 yards long. This is only 50 yards long.
1: Right.
0: And they're chucking guys over the boards and everything.
1: Yeah, there's no out of bounds.
0: No.
2: No.
0: No, this is the real deal.
2: Yeah, high impact. Yeah. We had a player fly over the boards and knock a kid out. I mean, not really. I mean, okay, that's not
0: Tracy,
2: funny.
0: What are you doing?
2: Why is that funny?
0: We're over here trying to get families to go up there.
2: He wasn't paying attention. Look, if you're on the sideboards, you have to pay attention. Focus, right?
0: We're doing it over here.
1: Buy cheaper seats than saying.
2: There you go.
0: Bring your family down. One of them might get taken out by a 300-pound lineman.
2: He was okay, all right? We have medics there. It's fine.
0: It was a scary moment. Why are you bringing this up? We're selling tickets.
3: If you get knocked out by a player, do you get like some signed merch or something?
2: Yes, totally. Pictures.
0: So have your kids hang out on the boards. You might win like a free ball or something.
2: Yeah, with a target on their head.
0: Yes.
3: Oh,
0: and you get to keep the balls if they go into the crowd.
2: You do.
0: That's fun,
1: absolutely.
0: Right?
1: Nice.
2: And they go sure.
3: Do you get to keep the player if he lands in your lap?
2: You wish.
0: Right?
2: Some of them, man.
0: There's some good looking guys on that team.
3: I believe it.
0: Yeah, I've seen them. I've seen them. Yeah, absolutely. Wow, Tracy, I can't believe you went there. I mean, again, this is like family friendly. We're trying to sell things.
2: I'm just going with the flow.
0: You know, we're on the air right now, right?
1: Action.
2: I do, but you can cut.
0: Yeah, sure. Sure. This is a different brand of football. This is a whole different thing.
2: It is.
0: I went to the season ticket holder party. You know how like you go to like some of these sports and you go to the season ticket, it's all the hoity-toity people?
1: Sure.
0: These are the party people.
2: Oh,
0: we marched the streets of downtown Everett after that party, and these people. They're a good time.
2: You're part of us now, dude.
0: Yes.
2: So you're part
1: of
2: the Wolfpack.
1: You're one of these people.
2: Yeah.
0: Well, you're part of the. It's the rise of the Wolfpack, is what it is, Dave.
1: Mm-hmm. I haven't heard you howl yet.
0: No, you haven't, because I'm saving it. You got to save these golden tones for the games.
3: Yeah. But the game's not until next weekend.
0: I know. I got to save.
3: Oh,
0: I got to host radio shows.
2: You probably should practice though, because you're a little.
0: I've been a little rough on. Tracy howls good. She's a good howler. Yeah, I mean, give us your howl.
2: I'd actually prefer to hear them howl first.
0: Sure.
2: And then I will howl.
0: Well, I think, you know what? Katie, step up here for a second. Katie's in our audience here.
2: Yes, come on, Katie.
0: This is good. And we got a couple of good howlers in here. Just, Katie, step right up. Can you just.
2: Is this supposed to be a pack of howling?
3: Yes.
0: But we just want to hear you howl because you're part of the wolf pack here. Go ahead.
2: Oh!
0: That's good.
1: Legit.
0: Sure. Canadian Lisa, let's see what a Canadian wolf sounds like here.
4: Maybe it's a little different.
0: Yeah, does a Canadian wolf say A? are they sorry for howling, or how does that work? Okay, let's hear it.
4: Ow, ow, ow, ow.
3: Oh, that's good.
0: There we go.
2: That's
0: very good. So you can show up to these games, Tracy, and

0: a family of four, I mean, you can get there, feed the family, do the whole thing. I mean, this is not an expensive thing.
1: No, it's not. I mean, our least expensive ticket is $15 a person.
0: Wow. Yeah.
1: And free parking on the weekends. You can't beat it. And Everett is not that far from here.
2: Yeah.
1: You guys come make a day.
0: It's 54 minutes. Patrice can do it in 49.
2: That's right.
0: Sure.
2: That's right.
1: Awesome. Howling all the way.
0: Uh-huh. But I mean, you've got some great stuff there. You got some great merch. And the team is very accessible. I mean, you're right on top of everything.
3: Yeah. That's the thing. You know, I love me some Seahawks.
0: Yeah.
3: But the cost of going to the game, and then you're sitting up there in the nosebleeds, and there's a game down there somewhere, and the whole thing doesn't compare to being right down on the action and just the fast pace of arena football. It's a blast. It's so much fun.
1: It is. And it's hard to watch NFL after you've been a part of arena because it's just hype. It's a running clock, fast paced, like you said. And so, you know, NFL gets a little boring sometimes on those breaks.
3: Yeah, sure. It definitely moves arena football.
0: Because during our breaks, you got Tracy and I in the crowd giving away car washes.
1: Wow. Gift baskets. Rodo giveaway, Coconut Kenny's.
0: Sure. A lot of great sponsors to get in there. Yeah. Did you need to mention any sponsors here for a little extra there?
1: I just did.
0: Okay, I think you did. That's good.
3: Well done.
0: But, you know, we interact with the crowd and get them howling, and it really is a howling good time.
1: Yeah. We have a tailgate party before every game.
3: Nice.
1: Family friendly as well. There's bouncy houses and fun stuff just a block away from the arena. So we
0: when she says family friendly, we probably should point out it's dysfunctional family friendly.
1: Okay.
0: I'm just saying that
2: every family now.
0: I'm just saying.
1: Oh, right. So true.
0: But this is not white picket fence family friendly.
1: Sure.
0: This is more like, you know,
1: we like to have fun.
0: Sure. You know, it's a little more than that. It's like put your kids up next to the boards and, you know, see if they can
2: get some free merch.
0: Get some free merch from the team. Sure.
1: Yeah.
0: But it's a good time there.
3: So Hall of Fame quarterback Kurt Warner is famously known for coming out of arena football.
1: Yeah.
3: Is that something, are we looking for like the next big star?
1: Yeah. I mean, that is the goal. Our guys are really hoping to move up.
0: Well, you've got some guys who have been like part of NFL teams and tryouts and just missed. You got guys from the Canadian Football League. You got Division I football players. I mean, these are good players. These aren't just random guys that are just parking lot attendants by day and are like, hey, you're a big guy. Come play on the team.
1: Yeah.
0: Hey, we got a jersey that might fit you. It's more than that. I mean, these are trained football players.
1: Yeah, they have aspirations. They're definitely professional and hoping to make the next step. And, just very exciting. Yeah.
0: Sure.
1: So Deshaun Williams played with us the last two seasons, and he joined us last week's game, ended up getting a couple touchdowns and helping us win. But he was a former Husky and played for the NFL. I just can't remember which team. So
0: there are no other teams. It was not the Seahawks.
1: That's true.
0: Give the website for the team so people can learn more about it.
1: It's easy. WashingtonWolfpack.com.
3: It is easy. Sure.
1: Yeah,
3: I can remember
1: there.
3: That.
0: Absolutely. Yeah. All right. Tracy Burke from the Washington Wolfpack. Big home game coming up next Saturday. You can see these games, by the way, on Fox.
1: Fox 13 Plus.
0: Yeah,
1: yes.
0: Yeah,
1: and
0: exactly.
1: It's hard to find. Speaking of the last person that was talking, KZJO is the handle for that. So
0: sure. Just come see the game in person.
2: That's
0: more
2: better.
0: Fun.
1: Yeah.
0: Sure.
1: Yeah.
0: Exactly.
1: Yeah.
0: Do you want to howl us into break?
1: Sure. I would love to.
0: All right. Go ahead.
1: Ow!
3: Oh, yeah.
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9: All right, Festive Friday in here. Come on. All right, it's not a party until Kate from Larrabee Lager Company shows
10: that's
9: up.
10: The
11: well,
10: truth.
11: Then it's a party now.
10: It is.
9: You know, this has been quite a relationship that's been forged. First of all, I mean, remember when Trivia Night went sideways with the Trivia Night? The whole thing, the Wham! George Michael controversy, and right. I thought I had it right over that Careless Whisper song. And next thing you know, we're talking to Kate, and I'm like, I'm super kind. I'm like, I love that Party Duck. And I come to have a Party Duck beer, which who doesn't want a beer called Party Duck, right?
10: I do.
9: And I show up, and I'm like, hey, there's no Party Duck. They're like, no, we discontinued that. I'm like, what? What?
10: Oh.
9: Right? And she's like, yeah, husband quit making it. You know, he got lazy. And I'm like, what are you talking about? Party Duck is your best beer. And so I threw her over on the sports show to kind of suck up to her, and then now we have her over here. And you're bringing the Party Duck back, Kate? Is that what's happening
10: we
9: at Larrabee Lager Company?
10: We're doing it, yeah. We're doing it just for you.
9: Just for me.
10: Just for you.
9: Just for me.
11: You are.
9: You know what? It's a little more popular. It goes a little beyond me here.
10: It does.
9: I'm just saying.
10: It does. Yeah, I mean, plenty of times people come in and they're like, they don't care what beer we have. They're like, I'll just take your hazy.
9: So
10: like,
9: I don't want to be disrespectful here, but your deadbeat husband.
10: Mm-hmm. Yeah.
9: So what happened?
10: Worthless.
9: Worthless, right? I mean, you're obviously the brains behind Larrabee Lager.
10: 100%.
9: And so he comes up with this great beer and it's like, this is too much work, and he just quit making it, or what?
10: Well, so the beer was our beer release for our 2-year anniversary. Mm-hmm. So that's why it's called Party Duck, because we had a party. And, we just have so many brands that, and we only have so much tank space. So,
9: when same
10: the tanks,
9: here.
10: Yeah. So at that point, it was just like, we were pumping out, I think at this, we have 3 IPAs on right now. And as a lager company, 3 IPAs is pretty much what we want to cap it at.
12: Yeah.
11: That's the Northwest, though.
10: It totally is.
11: I remember going into a convenience store. This was in Oregon. And they had a big sign out front that said something like 60 local beers, huge selection. And I went in, and I swear to God, 58 of them were
10: just IPAs. Yeah.
11: IPAs and then Bud and Bud Light.
10: Yeah. So, you know, we flipped the script on that. And when people are zigging, we're zagging. And so that's why we came in with the lagers. And that's why we want to cap it at 3 IPAs for the most part. But you inspired him to then be like, you know what? Let's make tank space and let's get this hazy back. So.
9: He looked at me and he said, we need some tank space.
12: We need some more tank space.
9: Yes.
12: We're going to need a bigger tank.
9: We're going to need a bigger tank is what he said. So, So this this husband, so you got him working again.
10: Yeah, he's working right now. I don't know if he's listening. If he is, hi. Thanks for working. He's probably not.
9: He's probably just lounging around. And he probably
12: has to do a lot of tastings, right? You got to make sure that it tastes good. Sure. So he's probably drinking the beer.
10: Quality control.
12: Yeah, I mean, that makes sense.

0: get the text message, and it's like, hey, when do you want to do this release? I'm like, what are you talking about? Like, we're bringing the party duck back. Yeah. When do you want to do this? I'm like, I get to play a role in this? And so when are we doing this?
1: We're doing that on Thursday, next Thursday, the 21st. Okay. So we're going to have a party duck re-release party at the brewery. And this all comes on really quickly. Ooh, like that. Because IPAs, the turnaround on IPAs is very quick. And that's also another reason why a lot of breweries like to make IPAs. You can turn those around in 2 to 3 weeks.
2: Your husband's pretty quick.
1: Lagers.
2: What you're saying?
1: Yeah, he's quick with it. And then lagers, you're looking at like 60 days. So, so this all has come very quickly. And so... yeah, I texted Alan. I was like, "Oh, the beer's ready. Let's throw a party." And
0: it just made sense.
1: It just made sense.
3: Do you want to borrow my quacker?
0: I think you should show up to this party, Dave. This is gonna be a big thing.
3: Okay.
1: And what's so great is doing it on a Thursday. Is every Thursday we have $10 liter nights where all of our liters are $10.
4: That makes sense.
1: It's just even.
0: Take me to your liter.
1: Exactly.
4: Dave, I think you should go, but you cannot talk the entire night. The only way you can communicate is with your duck mouth.
1: I agree with that.
4: I think that would just be that's
0: entertaining.
4: It.
1: I think that's it.
0: People would show up for that.
4: Yeah.
3: They'd throw me out in a hurry.
4: No.
3: People would get annoyed.
0: No, they wouldn't. I think you'd fit right in.
4: Alan would incorporate it right into the show.
0: Absolutely. Big show. We're going to have a big show. What are we going to actually be doing? Is this 2 to 9, you said?
1: So we're
4: that's
1: open
4: a long time.
1: We're open 2 to 9. Our liter night starts at 4. So 4 to 9, $10 liters. And you get to party with us.
4: How many ounces are in a liter?
1: 33.2.
4: Okay. That's a lot of beer. Wow.
1: That's a lot of beer.
4: I like it.
0: That's one Slurpee. What are you talking about?
4: No, I'm just saying, like, for that, that's a good amount for $10.
3: It's already like how you're quizzing her on math questions.
0: I notice how she's getting it right.
3: Yeah, right?
4: Because she's not been sampling the IPAs this morning.
3: Right.
1: Yeah, not at all.
0: Her husband's listening going, oh, that's what it is. He's scrambling right now.
4: He's taking off his lederhosen.
0: Exactly what he's doing.
4: There we go.
0: So are we going to be able to do anything? Are we going to tap the keg or anything? Or can we do something? Or
1: We'll figure something out.
0: We'll figure it out.
1: We're going to figure this out. Like I said, it all came together very quickly.
0: Very fluid situation.
1: Just because you were like, I miss it. And I'm like, okay, we got to bring this back. And now all of a sudden, Sam's like, it's done.
0: I invited a bunch of people out to trivia night. And I said, you got to try this party duck. And I look up at the signage. I'm like, there's no party duck. And so I ended up, I asked the person that was working, I said, is there a secondary thing? And they gave me a beer. And then when the people came in, I said, try this. I went, oh, I don't want that.
4: Oh.
0: I want the party duck.
4: Uh-huh.
0: I'm like, all the beers are good here, but I want the party duck.
4: Mm.
0: And there was no party duck. I promised party duck.
4: Mm.
0: You promise party duck, and you don't come through the party duck.
3: And you're bringing people in.
0: All right.
1: Yeah.
0: After all. Right? I mean, the attendance has gone way up.
1: Well, now you can promise it.
4: There you go.
1: It's going to be back for you.
0: So it's a week from... Yesterday.
4: Yeah.
0: All right.
3: Mm-hmm. Next Thursday.
1: Yeah.
0: Patrice, you should bring your husband. He's a beer drinker.
4: He is a beer drinker, and specifically an IPA drinker. I prefer your Hefeweizen. So.
1: Oh, the Hefeweizen's so good.
0: You're going to say half. And you're among beer people.
4: Okay. The Hefe. The Hefe. No, just the half.
1: Just the half.
4: Just the half.
0: Just the half.
4: All right.
0: So Party Duck.
1: Party Duck, yeah.
0: Are we calling this event something? Have we branded this yet? Or
1: What do you want to call it?
0: I don't know. Party Duck something, right?
3: There's got to be a play on duck there somewhere.
0: Right. If it walks like a...
3: If it drinks like a duck.
0: Oh.
3: We're getting closer.
0: Getting closer.
4: Yeah.
1: I don't know.
0: All right, we'll start marketing this. We got time.
1: Well, yeah, we got time. And even, I mean, we make fantastic pizzas. So if there's a special pizza.
0: You know what? They make sneaky good pizza.
1: Such good pizza.
0: You go to a not pizza place and you're like, oh, yeah, sure, I'll try the pizza. The pizza there is ridiculous.
3: Uh-huh.
0: Like all of them. Okay. And I'm not saying that and sucking up to them just because they've completely relaunched a beer on my behalf. I'm not doing that.
4: No.
0: I'm just saying the beer is, the pizza is that good.
3: Yeah.
0: It really is.
1: Maybe we'll even have like a special Alan Feed pizza.
4: Wow. Oh,
1: there's a lot we can work with here.
0: I'm not sure that's good marketing. You want to look like this guy? Order one of these.
1: That's true.
0: All right. Party Duck. Next Thursday.
3: And where do we find this again?
0: Larrabee Lager Company.
1: Larrabee Lager.
0: It's right over yonder. It's in Cordata next to the thing.
3: Okay.
1: Yeah. I used to say the roundabout where like the food co-op and DQ are, but now all I have to say is just across the street from Chick-fil-A.
4: Oh, there you go.
3: Oh, yeah.
1: Because everyone's going to know that.
0: Right. Yeah. Sure.
3: Yeah.
1: Yeah.
3: Perfect.
1: Yeah. And if anyone says that, oh, well, I'm never over that way, like, that's not true. You're at Chick-fil-A or Costco or the mall.
0: Exactly.
1: You're there.
3: Why do you not
1: just
3: go
1: stop,
3: that
1: just
3: way,
1: stop at Larrabee while you're there.
0: Yeah. Uh-huh. After grinding out a day of shopping at Costco, boom,
4: you need it.
0: Larrabee
1: come
0: Lager.
1: Get a

0: already done.
1: Yeah.
2: Uh-huh. All right. Kate, thanks for coming in.
0: Thank you.
2: It's Festive Friday, everybody. Cafe 104.1. Talk to me.

0: Cafe 104.1, Dave, Ellen, and Patrice. Yeah. It's 8:40 in the morning, and just rolling through a festive Friday here. It's been pretty eventful so far, hasn't it?
1: It's been a good show.
0: Yes.
1: Enjoyed it. We've had good food, good drink, all of that.
0: Mm. We have a real live Canadian in the studio
2: right now.
1: Oh, a real live Canadian.
2: Wow. Yes.
0: Tell everybody who you are and who you're with.
3: Okay, so my name's Lisa Kennedy, and I'm a local mortgage loan officer.
2: Ooh.
3: And I go by Lending Lisa, and I work with Edge Home Finance.
1: Wow, I like that. Lending Lisa.
2: Lending Lisa.
3: I know. My kids couldn't understand what I did for a living, and
0: sure.
3: I was like, oh, you do sell house. I'm no, not a realtor. I get the money so that people can buy the house. And my kid went, oh, Lending Lisa. And I went, that's super cute.
0: Wait, so you're Lending Lisa, and you just said realtor.
3: I'm not a realtor.
0: No, but you're not, but you said it. And so Patrice is always correcting us, saying it's realtor. What do you say?
3: I'd say realtor.
0: Is that because you're Canadian? Is that a Canadian thing?
3: That's a Canadian thing.
0: Sure.
3: Like a couch is a Chesterfield.
1: That's how she went.
2: A couch is a
1: schedule.
2: Chesterfield?
3: Yeah. You never heard that?
2: No, I've heard Davenport before, but I've never heard Chesterfield.
0: Yeah. And you wipe your mouth with a serviette.
2: A serviette.
0: That's a thing, sure.
2: I didn't know.
0: Yes, you've learned something. I feel like we should have brought an interpreter in to talk to a Canadian.
2: Maybe we should have. I mean, like you might have some knowledge, though. So.
0: Well, again, being Canadian born, but I don't want to one-up you guys. Mm. And I want to be inclusive in this interview.
2: Sure, but this could be your one chance to know more than me or Dave.
0: You know, I just don't want our Canadian culture to take over. Anyway, so how's the biz going over there, Lisa?
3: I absolutely love doing mortgages. I mean, I'd say it's an honor and a privilege to be involved in someone's most stressful transaction.

0: transaction of their entire life, but I try to make it fun, right? Like, it's the
1: as fun as it can be.
0: Yeah, I mean, it sounds like it's going to be boring, but I try to make jokes. Like, when people are talking about, what should I do? Should I negotiate down on purchase price? And I go, that's like $5,000 off the purchase price is throwing a lawn chair off the Titanic. Let's do something different.
2: Wow, so that's the most stressful purchase. I find when I go on the weekends to buy a bottle of bourbon, I just want the credit card to clear. And I'm just like, that's pretty stressful.
0: They rank it up there with one of the most stressful experiences. Having a baby is also up there. It's actually, they put it ahead of having a baby, which is insane.
3: See, I think buying a house is, it is stressful, but it's also so exciting.
0: It is.
3: Right? Because this is your future. Excited. This is, you're going to live in this place, and it's the house of your dreams, at least as close to the house to your dreams as you can afford. And it's exciting. It's invigorating.
0: It's so invigorating. I love a first-time home buyer. It doesn't matter if you've, like, buying a, you know, $300,000 or $3 million. It's still so exciting. And it never escapes me that, like, this is a lot of money. And the math, people get really intimidated by the math.
3: Yeah.
0: And that's what I love. Mm-hmm. I love, love, love the math. I was beaten up a lot for my lunch money as a kid, shoved in lockers. But as an adult, I like the math, and I'll make it simple.
3: Okay, that's good, because those of us who aren't into math get intimidated by it. And to have somebody who can say, look, this makes more sense to go this direction. When you're talking about buying down points and all of that, that's where, for a lot of us, that gets confusing, and I don't know the answer.
0: No, exactly. And I do. I break it down in like a little chart. I love to meet over Zoom or in person, because... Again, it's intimidating. Yeah. Just getting some random emails, it just doesn't feel very personal.
1: Yeah, for sure.
2: But do people really care? Let's be honest. This is like sign, let me move into my house.
0: People care deeply. I mean, this is a lot of money.
1: It is.
0: You know, and it's your housing, and it's your future, and I'm going to have kids here, and it's a lot.
3: That is one of the weirdest moments in your life, though, when you're signing the papers, because there are 4,000 pieces of paper you have to sign, and then your job is to explain what each one of them was. It's just like, okay, I'll sign these.
0: Yeah, it's crazy. I just had a guy who came in, and he has bought 4 houses, and no one ever explained closing costs or fees to him. And I was like, let's get into it. And he's like, do I need to know this? I'm like, no, but it'll make you feel better about what you're paying for.
1: Totally.
2: Lisa, let me sidebar here. You were overheard when you were taking a picture by our KFC bucket. Oh. You were heard impersonating a chicken. And there's been a request for you to do your on-air chicken. You give good chicken we hear. Is that true?
0: Yeah, that is true. I was getting real personal with the colonel out there. So
2: we have the 8-foot-tall KFC bucket. She wanted a photo by that, and so she went out there, and she was getting photographed, and we could hear her.
1: I thought that was a real chicken. That you're telling me that wasn't a real chicken.
2: It was not a real chicken, and it was lending Lisa, which again I'm sure will do wonders for her career and her credibility.
1: Sure.
2: I mean, who doesn't want to come and, you know, make the biggest purchase of their life with a human chicken?
1: Yeah.
0: Well, we just had the duck on, so now we got a chicken.
3: Right. It's the final morning.
2: Absolutely. So lending Lisa, can we go ahead and can we hear your chicken?
0: All right. Here we go.
3: That's an amazing chicken.
1: When did you find out that you had that talent?
0: Well, I grew up and there was a little bit of farm, and so every time I walked by, these chickens would be so far away, and I'm like, I just want to talk chicken. And so I practiced on my chicken brethren.
1: Wow. That's amazing.
2: Mm-hmm. One more time, just in case. Maybe someone just tuned in and they missed your chicken.
1: Well, the chickens are probably now tuning in, so they at least need you to say goodbye to them.
2: We're very big in the farming community.
1: Yes. Wow.
0: Do you seriously want to?
2: Yeah, of course we do.
0: Yeah. Well, second round of chicken. Yeah, all right, here we go.
3: That is perfect. The best chicken impersonation I have ever heard, ever.
2: All right. Lending Lisa in the house. Good to see you. Thanks for coming in there.
0: Always great.
2: Representing Canada right there on the big broadcast.
3: And chickens. Wow. Don't forget the chickens.
0: And chickens.
2: Absolutely. All right. It's 8:46, and it's time for our 8 o'clock keyword for Harry Styles.
3: Oh, no.
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0: talking.
1: Harry Styles right there. You just heard the 8 o'clock keyword there. 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
2: It was in the 8 o'clock hour.
3: We might be running a little late this morning.
1: Just a little bit. But again, we're having such a good time here, and we've got some of the best of the best. We got VIPs in the studio today. And we've got all these great events going on, right? I mean, you got the block party up in Blaine, and you got the Sea Feast people with their shellfish
2: celebration.
3: You got to make room for the important people.
1: You do. And of course, we've got champion John is here with the Bellingham Bells.
4: Go Bells.
1: Off his championship ring.
4: And pennant.
1: And pennant right there.
2: Nice. The ring is massive.
1: That was such an incredible game to be down in Portland and seeing us edge out the Pickles, who everyone thought the Pickles were going to win. The championship, and the Bells went down there and won the whole thing.
3: Boom!
4: Yeah, and, that was an amazing. Couple days.
1: It really truly was.
4: Trip to Edmonton and then race straight by Portland, and here we are.
1: Just knowing the grind. Think about playing for this team. You're in a bus. You're going all around. You're going up to Canada, back and forth, doing all the things. And the grind that you guys put in just for the love of baseball. You guys do so much for baseball here in our community even.
4: Yeah, yeah.
1: And that had to just feel so good to actually win the championship.
4: Oh, I don't know if I could put it in words the feeling, actually. It was amazing. It was a great thing. It was a great testament to our owner and Stephanie and all the coaches and the players. And like you said, the grind. And it's a long time coming, for sure.
3: Every team has the same goal. That's the thing. Every team wants the same thing. Only one team gets it.
4: Yeah, playing the last game.
3: Pretty special to pull it off.
4: Yeah, right.
1: I'm not saying that the year that I joined the team there to pump up the crowd.
4: Sure.
1: I'm not saying I was the difference maker in getting a championship. I didn't
3: but
1: get
3: in a
1: ring.
3: Way you are.
4: You were.
1: I didn't get a ring. But
4: you were in Portland.
1: Fine. Yeah,
3: wow.
1: Again,
2: you didn't get a ring?
1: I didn't get a ring. And again, the years that I wasn't there, no championship.
4: Well, I showed you the ring.
1: You did. You let me kiss the ring.
2: You let me kiss the ring.
1: Sure. Sure. So the season is going to be starting up here pretty quick, isn't
4: it? Holy cow. Yeah, it's pretty much opening day in our world. We start on the road last weekend of this month. First home game is June 2nd.
2: Wow.
4: Yeah, that Tuesday. So whatever that is now, a couple weeks out, 2 weeks change. So, and then next thing you know, we're going to be rolling through another season of Bells Baseball. Yeah, we're excited about it.
1: Yeah, and people, I mean, the baseball's good and everything, but they show up for the between-inning shenanigans, of course.
2: Sure.
3: That's what they really come for.
1: They really do.
4: The MCs.
3: Right.
1: The entertainment.
4: Yeah.
1: It's some of the most entertaining 70 seconds you'll ever have between innings of a Bell game.
4: I agree, depending, on the contest.
3: You know, it does help make the whole thing fun.
1: Yeah.
3: You know, for the family.
1: You know, you feel so important when you're out there and the crowd's listening to you and you're on the microphone. All of a sudden, the umpire comes out.

0: goes, all right, Tubby, get off the
1: get
0: field.
1: Get out of here.
0: we're playing
2: play ball.
3: You got 90 seconds.
1: So, exactly. Alan, you've got a job with the Bells, and on their application, you have to answer the question, what phrase of less than 7 words best describes you? What phrase did you put on there to get this job, Alan?
0: Well, see, that was the thing. I didn't fill out the thing.
1: What?
0: I didn't go. I didn't get due process, so they didn't do the background check. That's how I got the job.
1: I see.
0: That's what they didn't do. Yeah.
1: But I see.
0: I know where you're going with this. Uh-huh. And should we talk to
1: I think we should talk to John about it.
0: So
3: what do we got going on?
0: Here's the thing. So we saw you in the parking lot yesterday. Uh-huh. So
3: oh, yeah. Yep.
0: You got to come in on Festive Friday. And Patrice says to me.
1: I was like, no.
0: Oh, boy.
1: Not John.
0: So Patrice's son, Colton, the smart kid, the good kid. I mean, she's got 3 delinquents. Well, the other girl's pretty
1: like
0: good.
1: Like half.
0: Peyton's a good kid. But the other two are.
1: Yeah.
0: But there's time. But
3: I don't know where we're going with all this.
1: Well, you just wait. You'll know.
0: Her son applied for a job with the Bells.
3: Uh-huh. Oh, yeah.
0: Because her daughter was there, and she did such a great job with the kids, and she's now moved on because she's going to college and all that. And, but her young son, Colton, who's a very accomplished athlete, a great kid, he was asked on the sheet. What was the question?
1: The question is, what phrase of less than 7 words best describes you?
4: What did he go with?
0: And that's the thing, Dave. What he went with, and this is probably why he didn't get the job.
3: Oh boy!
0: You're thinking, well, I'm energetic. I'm a team. I'm a teammate. I'm a team builder. Yeah. I'm
1: self-starter, motivated.
0: So, all the things that you would say generic. This was a layup question. And how did your son? And again, Patrice and her husband are great parents. Uh-huh. They teach their kids. You know, they have family meetings.
1: Yeah.
0: They've got color coded maps and things and calendars and all.
4: I can't wait for the answer.
0: And they encourage homework. And Patrice is helping. And so, what did your son say on that?
1: So, for what phrase of less than 7 words best describes you? My very intelligent son said,
3: "Perfect,
1: tall, curly haired boy who likes running."
3: Okay. That's
0: all right, and he didn't get the job.
3: Yeah. Wow. I mean, it describes him.
1: It was 7 words.
4: It's a phrase.
1: I was like, he brought that down to me with that written on there, and I was like, I'm gonna let the natural consequences take place here, and I'm going to assume you're going to get a rejection letter from.
0: That's wild, and so you guys rejected him.
3: Yeah,
1: that's natural consequences, right? Yeah.
4: Like, they were looking for a straight-haired kid.
1: I guess, or not so tall, right? Yeah, I don't know.
0: And they were looking for more of a walker, not a runner. what it was. Yeah. Sure,
3: I don't know. We're running around there pretty. We're running around a lot, so I don't know.
1: One of those things where a 16-year-old boy, and I was
3: perfect.
1: Like, you know what?
3: That's the experience that you're looking for, though. Really?
1: Yeah.
3: I mean, we had, I don't even know, probably 150, 160 some people apply for.
1: That's what the rejection letter said.
3: Not too many people, not too many positions.
0: Be honest, it was the last name Valentine that really wrote.
3: Well, it flagged something, I'm not going to lie. But.
4: So who got the job and what was their phrase?
1: His girlfriend did get the job.
3: Did not get the job.
1: Okay. Yeah.
3: Do we know what her phrase was?
1: Probably something better than that. I don't know. I don't know what her answer was.
0: I love baseball. I love working with the community.
1: Self-starter, and, motivated, encouraged, you know, any other term.
0: Good student, community-minded.
4: Right.
0: Sure.
4: Yeah. Tall, curly hair.
0: Yes. You guys have some great youth programs, too.
3: Yeah. We got a Junior Bells program that's starting up. Well, it's actually started. We've got an amazing... God, we almost doubled in kiddos playing baseball from 3 to 12 years old.
1: Awesome.
3: It's crazy. I mean, it's pretty dang fun. One of the best things about it is, depending on schedules, they get to actually play at Joe Martin Stadium and practice there. And I overheard some kid last Friday lean over to his mom and say, "This is where the real baseball players play."
0: And,
3: it was pretty cool.
1: So that's awesome.
3: It's a really great experience, and we're pretty fortunate to have baseball guys, teaching baseball programs. So it's great.
0: Yeah, and Joe Martin Field. I mean, Ken Griffey Jr. played on that field.
3: That's a very valid point. Now there's 3, 5, 6, 7, 8, 10, 12-year-olds out there.
1: Amazing.
3: Just, sure. Yeah, having fun. So we're really fortunate. Yeah, definitely.
0: Have you guys switched us out? Is my billboard down now? Because I sure hope so. You get that billboard that promotes the zone.
1: Uh-huh.
0: And it's such a bad picture. I look like I've got I got injured. My hand got injured in a severe accident.
3: Yeah,
0: because it was a blurry picture. It was an outtake, and you guys used it.
3: I don't know about that. We just printed what was sent to us. Yeah. You might have to talk to someone internally
1: on
3: that
1: put
3: one.
1: Put something in your hand, so it looks like, hey, I'm serving this up on a platter to you.
0: Can we redo that? Can we do some kind of AI photo or something?
1: Oh, for sure.
3: Oh, I'm sure we can figure out a photo to put up there.
0: There you go.
3: Uh-huh. Yeah,
0: you got to take
3: definitely.
0: That one. Tear down that billboard.
1: Oh, boy.
3: That's classic. I was actually going to move it so it was more focal point, but now I don't.
1: That's a good idea.
0: It was in center field last time, and then you guys put it way out in right field, and I thought, that's so appropriate.
1: Mm-hmm.
0: It's so bad that the guy who hosts the show, who

0: kids promoting. I'm like, can you just hide that?
1: Oh, wow.
0: That's how bad it is.
1: Damn. Wow. Well, sorry.
2: Who chose the picture?
1: Yeah, I was going to say, where did it...
0: Internal.
1: Yeah. Yeah,
0: you know, this is what we have. We don't have a marketing director here. Mm-hmm. We just have random people going, he's a...
2: Use this one.
0: He's fine. Yeah. It looks like he's in motion. The hand is blurry. And so I look like I have a claw. I mean, I look like I have a claw.
2: You are always in motion.
1: I was spend a day there today, and I feel like I need to go maybe look at this painter again. I don't know if I've noticed this.
3: Yeah.
0: That's great. Well, you guys are champions now. I don't want to embarrass you guys. You know what I'm saying?
1: Yeah, it is fun to win.
0: Yeah, it sure is. All right, anything else we need to mention here?
1: We need some host families. If anybody wants to kind of get to know some college athletes, we're looking for a few more homes. And my wife and I, Kim, we've done it for years. It's an amazing experience. These guys come from all over the country. They're all college athletes, college baseball players. And if you are interested in being part of the Bells family in a different manner, give us a shout at the office or bellyandbells.com.
2: I would think that's perfect for like empty nesters, right? You got those empty bedrooms now because the kids are off to college or whatever. You got the space and might as well use it. It's a
1: great experience. Like I said, my wife and I have done it for years. We still stay in touch with all the guys and that we've had host at our home. And it's a wonderful thing. And, kind of makes the games a little more stressful if you know.
3: Yeah.
1: You got a guy up in the bottom of the ninth and he's your boy in the
3: house.
1: Totally. But it's a lot of fun. Yeah, for sure.
0: Yep. All right. Champions, the Bellingham Bells. John, thanks for coming in, man.
1: Thank you all.
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0: One, it's Festive Friday. Dave, Alan, and Patrice. It's 9/11, and whew,
1: yeah,
0: we're powering through a show today, aren't we?
1: Is the right yes. expression.
2: Yeah, we are. A lot of people with a lot of things to say today.
0: Yeah, well, it is mid-May, and you notice how everything's starting to kick in, right? Uh-huh. We just had the bells in here. Baseball season is just around the corner here uh-huh. in town. And we've got the Blaine block party tomorrow. Mm-hmm. I'm going to be out there noon yep. till 2-ish.
2: That sounds fun.
0: And I'm literally going to leave that and then head on down to B-Town because Kevin is here with Sea Feast.
3: Hello!
0: And you guys have another big event showing up to B-Town.
2: We do. If only it had a fun and clever name.
3: I know. Let me think. We're going to have a seafood celebration, everyone. That's right. Celebration. 1 to 4 p.m. at B-Town. Mm-hmm. Celebrating the shellfish in our area in Skagit and Whatcom County. We have 4 shellfish growers. We have Swinomish. If you're not familiar with the Swinomish tribe, they have a great new shack down there, the Shuck Shack in LeConnor, that you wow. can go down and get shellfish there.
2: Be careful saying that on the radio.
3: They just opened up a Shuck Shack. Yes.
1: A shellfish Shuck Shack?
3: A shellfish Shuck Shack.
2: Can you say that 3 times?
3: not really.
1: Not without saying something else.
3: No. So they have that. They just opened up a few weeks ago, so we're going to be talking to them about that, and you'll be able to meet them at the event and learn all about what they're doing. We're also going to have Skagit shellfish there. We're going to have Penn Cove shellfish, and we're going to have Drayton Harbor shellfish, all having their shellfish, raw, cooked, grilled oysters. We have oyster stew. We have sushi bites. We have oyster shooters. And we also have oyster chowder and stuff like that. So, a lot of food. Oh, and the mussels are going to be in a green curry sauce, which if you like mussels, these are going to be amazing.
2: Wow. So, okay.
3: Yeah.
2: I'm in.
3: And the nice thing is, it's from 1 to 4, but it's not one of those stuffy events like fundraisers where uh-huh. you got to go in and raise your paddle, do this. No, just come in, have a good time, meet your shellfish people, and enjoy yourself because that's all part of it. It's just come in, enjoy yourself. Part of the proceeds go back to Sea Feast. Yeah, we'll be doing some hustling and stuff like that. But the main thing is just come have a good time, rotate it in and out as you want to, and just enjoy the shellfish in our area.
2: Nice.
0: I'm a little concerned that he just mocked the auctioneering community.
1: Raise your
3: I have seen you work.
0: The uh-huh. last time Kevin was at an event, mm-hmm. I was the auctioneer.
3: Yes, he was.
0: Mm-hmm. And you do your little mockery again.
3: Put your paddle here and put your paddle here. And, hey, raise it for $35 here. Are you the last one for $35? Come here. Huh?
0: Wow.
3: I tell you what, you know how to work a room. I'm just going to tell you.
0: Because people just want to go home.
3: Well, by
0: how much does this guy need to be done?
3: Yeah,
0: that's all it is.
3: How fast can we get him to shut up?
0: That's all it is.
1: How much money does it take?
3: Yeah, how much money does it take? And I tell you what, it takes a lot of money.
0: It takes a lot of money. But all right, so this event is 1 to 4, B-Town tomorrow. Yep. And, I mean, you just mentioned all this. I mean, this event sells itself.
3: Yes, it is. But the

0: tickets are on sale right now for $75. Tomorrow at the door, they will be $100. So get your tickets today. Otherwise, you're going to pay me $100 at the door tomorrow.
1: And then just all the things? You just all walk in, there's just all the things there, and you all get to try all the things.
0: Yeah, all the things. And it's going to be rotating around. We'll be giving tours. There's also beer from Aslan. We're going to have wine. That's all included as well into your ticket. So it's a win-win-win across the board for everybody, and it's all hyper-local.
2: Tomorrow's going to be a blast.
0: Yes.
2: When is Sea Feast itself?
0: Sea Feast itself. We are going to be celebrating our 10th anniversary on September 26th and 27th at Zawanich Park.
3: You just like brought in a whole different character.
0: Right? You like that? Yeah. Was that good?
3: He's like, Shelf is celebration tomorrow, but Sea Feast, that is September.
0: September 26th and 27th. Thank you.
2: You're a dynamic personality.
0: You know what? Everybody who talks in my head says the same thing. They're like, wow, you really got it going on. Yeah.
2: We should have him in for Misconnections.
3: Oh, my God. Gosh. Right,
1: it'd be perfect.
0: Oh, I would love to. Yes,
1: next Thursday. You're
3: Thursday's
1: coming in.
3: 8:10.
0: Okay,
3: aroundish.
0: Okay, there. Yeah, have me in
2: something.
0: Yeah,
1: you're in.
0: Okay,
3: wow.
0: You're in. That sounds lovely.
1: Put that on the calendar right now.
0: Okay, well, somebody text me.
1: All right, okay. Well, thanks.
0: I've been up since 5. I know that's normal for you folks, but for me, I'm like, oh God, I've been up for 4 hours. I'm tired. Okay,
1: you can go.
0: Okay,
1: 1 to 4, B-town tomorrow.
0: See you tomorrow.
1: Love it.
0: Make your choices. Love y'all. Bye.
1: Bye. Bye.

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0: get everybody in this morning.
1: It sure has. And they've been rolling in and out of here. Very fluid situation this morning. No doubt about it. And by fluid, I mean thanks to a Larrabee Lager Company for stopping by and fueling the show today.
0: They brought the fluids.
1: And, of course, Jono stopped by with Jesse from the score, and they were lubing us up.
0: Mm-hmm. Yeah, we're drinking flowers this morning.
1: Yes, we are. And it's just, again, we're doing it as a public service. That's what we're doing. A big block party tomorrow. I'll be up early for that, heading out there. It's coming up in Blaine.
0: Yeah, sounds good. I can't afford to go to a thing like that. What's it cost to get in?
1: I think it's free, Dave.
0: What?
1: Yeah, it is.
0: Get out!
2: It's my favorite price.
0: Right?
1: Luke is here. Luke, hi.
3: Hi, how's it going?
1: Real good. I know we focused a lot on your mustache and the lack of gel in your hair
3: the last time
1: you were on with us there, and I feel bad about that. But tell us all about this block party that's coming up.
3: Yeah, so we have our spring block party tomorrow, which is celebrating Asian American and Pacific Islander heritage. It'll be in downtown Blaine from 10 to 5, and we'll have a bunch of vendors and some cultural performances.
1: Now, I'm going to wear a grass skirt for this, and I've decided that I'm going to partake in the dancing.
2: Okay.
1: I know a guy that's showing up with a ukulele.
0: Okay. Oh, I want to go back to my little grass shack in Kealakekua, Hawaii.
2: Okay. Yeah, it sounds like Dave wants a part in this festive. Yeah.
1: Well, he does. You know, Dave
0: I got a ukulele. I'll come out and, you know, you can hula to Little Grass Shack.
1: A lot of people don't know. Dave and I spent a lot of time on a hukilau in our younger years.
0: Right. Okay.
1: And,
2: that's fun.
1: And this is going to bring back a lot of memories.
2: Good.
1: It really, truly is.
2: That's
0: the
2: great.
0: Hukilau.
1: Yeah. We're going on a hukilau, in fact, after we're done with this event.
0: As soon as we learn what a hukilau is.
2: I don't even know what a hukilau is.
1: Well, perhaps you should look that up. Everyone knows what a hukilau is. Are
2: How
1: you kidding me?
2: How do you spell
1: hukilau? Oh, come on. Well, don't embarrass us. Don't embarrass the show.
0: H-U-K-I.
1: Sure.
2: Well, I found it was a restaurant.
1: Yeah, hang on.
2: In San
1: Jose.
2: Just
1: step up to the microphone. Tell everybody who you are.
4: My name is Olia Mills. Mm-hmm. I am the event coordinator for the Blaine Birch Bay Park and Rec District 2.
1: So you're the one that coordinated all these people. And it must have been pretty tough because, you got a lot of different people performing and vendors and all the things.
4: Yeah, it's been, months in the process. We started in February, starting to gather vendors and performers, and we've got a local business there. Bordertown Pizza is hosting the beer garden.
1: It just makes sense, right?
4: It does. You know, it really does. We also have a tiki bar, which I think makes even more sense, and that is hosted by the Blaine Chamber of Commerce.
1: Boy, I don't know what it is that you guys have going on in Blaine, but that city is on fire right now. Everything you guys are doing. I every time I go up there, there's a new restaurant, there's a new bar. You obviously did all that construction. I mean, the city looks wonderful.
4: It really does. This is like the opening event for the year, and it's showing off all of that construction that was done and the beautification of the little strip down there. It's really nice. It's really like this. Blaine is on this really cool like cusp of not necessarily growth, but increasing. It's more businesses are filling in the holes that were left when there was a decline in the economy. And we've got Marine Park right there, too. We've kind of got this little bit of everything up there. And honestly, it's the not-so-secret part of right before the border. You know, it's like this. It's secret, but it's not that much of a secret.
0: I was really surprised the last time I was in Blaine because I hadn't been for quite some time, and it didn't look like the same town. I mean, your downtown is very nice right now.
4: It is really nice. We actually just last summer had a bunch of construction done down there to do a lot of things. They widened the road. They redid some of the sidewalks. There's new gardens. There's new bushes. There's new benches put there. It's really pretty, and we have these gorgeous plazas at the end of G Street and H Street, so you can just look out over the water. You can have lunch there with Drayton Harbor Oyster, Monchi's Just a Bite, Aloha Cafe, Bordertown Pizza, Paso del Norte. There's some good food there. Gateway.
1: Yeah,
4: Gateway
1: but wait, awesome. Can you get a great ice cream cone, though? Mm. I mean,
4: well, there's Edeline's
2: right there.
1: Yeah, but right before that, though, I want to probably go get some oysters. You guys probably don't have
4: Drayton Harbor Oyster Company. Oh,
1: there's Drayton Harbor, of
4: course. What else you got for me? Right. We've got everything. Yeah. There's sushi. There's pho.
1: Where am I going to watch the Mariners? Do you guys have a good dive bar there, or is there
4: Wheelhouse.
1: Oh, there's the Wheelhouse, of course.
4: You
1: that
4: got
1: makes
4: options.
1: Sense, right?
0: Wow. Everything you could hope for.
1: Do you have a gas station that has a Sasquatch outside?
4: Of course we do. Who do you think we are?
1: That's right. They've got

0: Yeah, they got everything. And they got a great Starbucks there.
1: And they got a big free event going on tomorrow.
0: They do. But, you know, you're not letting me get to one of the I think, one of the best kept secrets in Whatcom County.
1: What's that?
0: Is that Mexican restaurant.
2: Paso del Norte.
0: There's something about it. Yeah. There are people that swear, if you went by it, you're just kind of, what's the big deal
1: here? I haven't eaten there.
0: You would say, there's no big deal here. If you can go there and tell me that's not some of the best Mexican food you've ever had.
3: Okay.
0: There's something about that place. I don't know what it is.
2: There's something about that place. Are you familiar with Doctor Who?
0: Yes.
2: Or like his police call box that's bigger on the inside.
3: Uh-huh.
2: You walk into Paso del Norte and it just like, you keep going. And we're back there.
1: It's like a Harry Potter tent.
2: It's crazy.
0: Uh-huh. But it's a thing, right? I mean, I'm not making this up and I'm not being kind just because you guys represent your town. There's something about that place that's pure magic.
2: Yes, it is. It's like, cool. Yeah, it's like little town feel, but like big town personalities.
0: Yeah, but do you have a sushi restaurant?
2: Yeah.
0: Oh, you do, don't you?
2: We do. And Itawa Sushi does pho sushi. I just read the sign the other day, and now it's not in my head. But
0: yeah, they do the things that you would expect there. Yeah. That's a good place.
2: We even have a steakhouse. Black Forest Steakhouse.
0: Oh, I was just there not that long ago. Yeah.
2: Yeah.
0: What's the rooftop thing? There's a place that has a rooftop. What is that place? It's back in the back. There's a thing.
1: You stopped her.
0: You've got a place on the rooftop that's like it's like a rooftop something.
3: Huh.
0: It's a building in the back behind the thing.
2: I don't know.
1: Come on, it's behind the thing.
0: We're going to be out there broadcasting live noon to 2 tomorrow. Uh-huh. And this is a block party. It goes from 10 to 5.
2: Yeah. We've got kids stuff. We've got good food. We've got fun performances that involve the audience. Really, it's just like bring your family out. Come have fun. We've got drinks. We've got beer. It's the beginning of the season.
0: There it is.
1: All right, well, just go behind the thing and right next to the whatchamacallit.
0: All right, we'll see you there.
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0: she?
1: Well, that's Billie Eilish. We play her music.
0: I was like, who are we talking about?
2: Yeah, come on, it's Festive Friday. We have a few distractions.
0: I felt
2: going
0: like
2: on.
0: I just sure. came in mid-conversation.
1: Have
0: like,
1: you guys heard about this project?
0: No.
1: This is ridiculous. I thought of Dave on this. I think Dave would absolutely love it. You got to get in on this story because Billie Eilish is making a concert movie, and James Cameron is actually doing it.
2: That's quite a combination.
1: All right, I mean, that's the guy who made Titanic and a few other small films you may have heard of.
2: Concert movies are becoming huge now, and Taylor Swift kind of led the way on that.
1: But there's something about you, Dave, where I thought about this, because they're not just going to film this really cool, glossy Billie Eilish video and that's it. They're actually, they've got her all hooked up, and they're going to show you the experience where she's underneath the stadium. Mm-hmm. You're going to feel like you're with her. They've got her, like, with cameras on her.
0: It's an immersive 3D experience, noted for its high-tech and intimate documentary-style approach.
1: Cool. And the way Dave is with his camera work and everything, I was watching this feature. I almost texted you, and I forgot to do that because I just got so immersed in this thing. It really is super cool. And it's James Cameron.
2: Yeah, right.
1: And he's taken to this whole thing with Billie Eilish. And I was watching all this footage, and she's talking about how she's involved in the project and the way they're doing it.
0: Mm-hmm.
1: She's really particular about how she wants this to come across.
0: Sure.
1: You know, and she, you could tell she's a legit artist, and she's very hands-on. And oh, by the way, it's James Cameron.
0: Yeah.
1: And I just think this is going to be unbelievable. I cannot wait to see this.
0: That's very cool.
2: Yeah, sounds awesome.
1: It does.
2: I'm in.
1: All right, so the Washington Wolfpack, Reno One Football. This is kind of a big deal. This is the team I've been working with. I do their on-field stuff with Tracy Burke, who's in studio with us. Hi, Trace.
3: Hello.
1: How's your first ever Festive Friday immersive experience?
3: It has been so fun. I am immersed.
1: Yes, a lot of people don't realize what goes on behind the scenes. We should probably get James Cameron to make a movie about this.
0: Oh, that'd be cool.
1: Yeah.
3: I
2: mean, she just got the experience of Scotty coming in and going, "You're that far behind?"
1: Yes, we are so late.
3: I heard that.
1: We are so late, and it's like, oh, let's give Tracy, because she's so wonderful. Let's just give her another spot on the air to promote the Arena football team.
3: Yeah. Even when you're behind, I appreciate it.
1: Right? Absolutely.
3: Yeah. Well, we're worth it.
1: Sure.
0: That's right.
1: So the Washington Wolfpack, this is Arena football inside at the Angel of the Winds Arena. You and I, of course, work these games. We pump the crowd up. We rise the wolf pack.
3: Absolutely.
1: That's what we do. Yeah. Explain to people who don't know in 30 seconds or less what arena football is all about.
3: Okay, so it's the action-packed football, kind of mixed with hockey or soccer because it's a running clock. 50-yard field instead of 100, 8 players on each side instead of 11. So it's high energy, high impact, high scoring.
2: No out of bounds, just walls.
3: Just walls, yeah. When they touch the wall, they're out, or they go over the wall, which we talked on the last. We won't bring that up again. He was fine.
1: The kid that got hit by the guy that went over the wall was fine.
0: He's fine.
1: Yeah. The paramedics, they worked it all out and everything. First responders were there. It was great.
3: It was great.
1: But this game that we had, they're on the road in Oregon tomorrow.
3: The Cascade Clash.
1: Yes, it's a big deal. But they're going to be home in Everett on Saturday of next week, and you and I are going to be there. 3:00 kickoff.
3: Yeah.
1: Explain the free ticket thing.
3: Yeah, so first responders, hometown hero night. This is who we're honoring. So any police department, fire station, you can get 4 complimentary tickets for you. And we have a link for discounted tickets for your friends and family. So we'd love to come out and honor you for that night and just celebrate you and what you do for the community.
2: You know, technically, we're first responders.
1: We are.
3: I've seen it today.
2: When COVID happened, remember they were talking about how like nobody would be able to leave their house?
3: Yeah.
2: For a while, it didn't actually happen, but they were going to quarantine everybody in their houses, and only first responders could go to work. And we got an actual letter from the federal government to keep in our glove boxes to show, to say, I can be on the road, officer. I'm a first responder.
0: Wow.
3: Then I have tickets for you at the box office, Dave.
0: Wow.
3: I'll see you Saturday.
2: You know what? I would never want to take that from a police officer, firefighter, any of that.
3: Yeah, it's okay.
1: Well, you're an essential
2: those
1: worker.
2: Heroes
1: you're
2: there.
1: An essential worker, right?
0: Yeah. Wow, that's amazing.
1: There we go. All right, give the website to the Wolfpack.
3: WashingtonWolfpack.com. Super easy. And June 20th is also our youth sports night. And so you've had a lot of people on today with youth sports. It's not just youth football. So any youth sport, come on out. We have fundraising opportunities. Just check us out.
1: Awesome.
3: Tracy Burke.
1: Washington Wolfpack. Good to see you.
3: Yeah, thank you.

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6: You know what I love about that list?
4: What?
6: The diversity of it.
4: Yes.
6: I mean, you can go fancy. You can go out to Lombardi's or, you know, one of the kind of higher end places.
4: Yeah.
6: Or there's the more quick and easy, fun, inexpensive places and everything in between.
4: I think there's about half of those that I've never been to before. What a great time to try them out.
6: Yeah, right?
4: Mm-hmm.
3: Wow. Did we give all the information?
5: You did. That's it.
3: How do we find you on Instagram?
5: Dine Out for Maple Alley.
3: And your website?
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3: Good talk. Thanks for coming in. Good luck with all this. You do great work.
5: Amazing.
3: All right. Festive Friday. We're winding down. We're almost there.
6: Whew. The weekends are coming, baby.

0: Nieder House of Luxury, of course, came in.
1: Katie from the Opportunity Council.
0: Canadian Lisa here.
1: She's the best chicken I ever heard.
0: She
1: in my
0: gives
1: life.
0: Good chicken. In that fact, Lisa, amazing. Step back up to the microphone and close out the show with a little chicken. Just right over here.
2: Oh, my gosh.
0: Okay. And by the way, so explain to people what you do for a living.
2: I am a mortgage loan officer. Actually, my official title is senior loan officer, but I don't walk with a cane or anything.
0: Sure, you do a great job, but you never. People texted us and said you never gave a way to reach you. How do we reach you?
2: How do I? My website is lendinglisa.com, and my phone number is, can I do that?
0: Sure.
2: All right, 360-383-7737.
3: How long ago did you get lendinglisa.com? That's amazing.
2: I know, isn't that amazing? I got it, I think, in 2018, 2017.
3: Really?
2: Yeah, so I couldn't believe it was available.
3: That's incredible.
0: All right, give us your chicken, speaking of incredible.
2: Oh, boy. How about a chicken driving, because I'm going to get out of here.
0: Okay, that's good.
2: All right. It's standard, so...
0: That's good. All right. That's Lending Lisa right there.
1: That's
0: okay,
1: the best chicken
0: sure.
1: ever. I hope there's like a button on lendinglisa.com that's like, press here to play Lisa the Chicken. And you can
0: exactly,
1: just play that audio
0: sure.
1: over and over again.
0: John was here from the Bellingham Bells. Mm-hmm. What else? Who else would be having
1: here? Blaine. Luke. Or,
3: yeah.
0: Sure.
3: That's the thing you're at tomorrow.
0: Yeah, the whole
1: springtime and Blaine.
0: Block party, yes. Sure. And we had Tracy here from the Washington Wolf Pack.
1: Yeah.
0: Sure.
1: Don't forget about Keena and Bree Mueller. They were in early this morning.
0: With the Bellingham Sonics to talk youth sports in the big event tonight over at the place.
1: Yeah, they've got a big auction. Yeah. Yeah.
0: Let's just be done. Let's wrap it up. We'll see you out and about. Yeah, any big plans this weekend, Dave?
3: I got the Whatcom Humane Society auction tomorrow night.
0: Yes,
3: I'll be hosting that, auctioning it.
1: Good luck with that.
3: Thank
1: that's
3: you
1: such
3: very
1: an
3: much.
1: Amazing night.
0: Yeah. Always does such a nice job with that. Yeah, that's going to be a huge win. You and Deb Slater doing it.
3: Yeah.
0: Yeah.
1: Fantastic.
0: Yeah, sure.
1: Good.
0: And Patrice, any plans for the weekend?
1: I think I have a baseball tournament. And maybe a basketball tournament. And Colton's running in districts tonight to seal his fate to hopefully make it to state for the 3200. So
0: what could go wrong there?
1: Let's go Meridian.
0: Absolutely true.
1: Yeah.
0: There we go. And I'll see you up in Blaine tomorrow. Have a great weekend.
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My name is Bill Davis, proud hosting family for the Bellingham Bells. Yeah, we'll have a couple of ball players in this summer. I always think about that when I play the song by Don Henley, Boys of Summer. They are still in need of at least, I think, a couple of host families for the ball players. 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All the info you need there to be a host family for a Bells player.

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Cafe 104.1. I'm Bill Davis. They are going to be celebrating in Blaine. Yeah, coming up tomorrow, the Blaine Spring Block Party. Where is it happening? Downtown Blaine. By the way, our good friend Alan Fee is going to be having fun with you there. Yeah, tomorrow, 12 to 2 here on Cafe.

0: Cafe 104.1. This sounds like an MMA octagonal battle, the Battle of the Chefs. It's the Chowder and Chili Showdown coming up a week from tomorrow. It's going to be at Swinomish Casino and Lodge. Yeah, tickets already are on sale. But you never have to buy tickets when you're listening to Cafe. Later this afternoon, Scotty Van Driver's got one pair left, and he will give those to you at 3:30 here on Cafe.
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0: Cafe 104.1. Quite deservedly so. Next month, Taylor Swift going in to the Songwriters Hall of Fame. She says that's going to be her biggest, greatest honor ever.
1: I had

0: Cafe 104.1. I'm Bill Davis. I was checking out Scotty's latest reel on our Facebook page about his favorite game at recess in school. He loved to play wiffle ball. Now, for me, it was dodgeball. And we played it up against a brick wall, one of our buildings in elementary school. You lined up, you know, side by side, and you basically got to take shots at everybody. That was kind of cool. Lynn says, teeter-totter, merry-go-round, tetherball. I never liked tetherball. I never could get the hang of tetherball. At recess, what was your favorite game? Facebook.com/cafe104.1.
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Cafe 104.1. Looks like we're going to have to put up with some showers the next day or two. Yeah, probably about a 90% chance today. 56 will be the high. Hey, by Sunday, we'll probably see the sun, though.

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0: Cafe 104.1, a sad day in the household. We are turning back in our foster kittens, orange tabbies. They are so cute, to the Whatcom Humane Society. Let's see. I think we named them Maverick, Manny, and Brady. They will be up for adoption shortly. I'm sure they will be up on their website. I think they said they might bring them to one of their galas coming up this weekend as well. It's a great experience. We're going to foster some more. If you're interested in fostering pets, you can do that with the Whatcom Humane Society. Just go to whatcomhumane.org. You got all the info there.
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2: On Gilligan's Island. I mean, again, if you know, you know. I mean, sure. Dave, you know. I mean, either you
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2: Were you into Marianne or Ginger?
3: I will admit to being attracted to them both, but Marianne was more accessible. 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She's the one I wanted to hang with.
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3: It'd be Marianne. I will admit that as a young man, Ginger with her whole sexuality thing.
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3: That did appeal to me.
2: But now that it's not working, it doesn't matter. Just give me a pie and send me to bed.
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4: 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America 250. This story is still being written.

0: 104.1. Yeah, I told you, got a couple of big things coming up here in the noon hour. Here are the details. Well, number one, it's a lunchtime link. You get to win lunch at Oven Wood Fired Pizza in historic Fairhaven. I'll play three songs for you in a row, and you tell me the link at cafe.com. We'll draw from all the correct entries, and we'll get a winner. Now, immediately following the first song that we play, we will have your Styles in the City keyword that you can enter at cafe.com for a chance to win a trip to New York City to see Harry Styles, and that's going to include airfare and hotel. I believe that concert is on September 12th. So, couple of huge things coming up here in about 8 minutes on Cafe.
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1: It's delicious. It's nutritious. It is America's most popular radio contest. You could win lunch at Oven Wood Fired Pizza in historic Fairhaven if you know the links to all of the songs that we're talking about. Okay, yesterday, let's see, what did we play for you? Phillip Phillips, Gone, Gone, Gone. Glass Tiger, Don't Forget Me When I'm Gone. And Kelly Clarkson, Since You've Been Gone. And we had correct entries from Karen, Ann, and Kelly in Bellingham. And Rebecca in Ferndale, we drew your name from all of those who got it right. So like I said, you get a gift card good for lunch at Oven Wood Fired Pizza in historic Fairhaven. All the songs, of course, has the word gone in the title. It was today, 1998, that Seinfeld was gone from TV. Yeah, and those commercials for the last episode, $2 million for 30 seconds. Pretty incredible. Three new tunes for you. And by the way, after we play this first one from Paul McCartney and Wings, we will have your Styles in the City keyword for you as well. Okay, first up, Paul McCartney and Wings, Live and Let Die on Cafe 104.1.

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0: Van Driver. All right, we're two songs in on the Lunchtime Link. We kicked it off with Paul McCartney and Wings, Live and Let Die. That was Duran Duran, A View to a Kill. Song number three, Adele and Skyfall on Cafe.
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1: Cafe 104.1, that is Train. Hey, Soul Sister, I'm Bill Davis. Later this afternoon, Scotty Van Driver, yep, does the request hour from 4 until 5. You might want to hold off on a request until about 4:30 or so, because he takes caller number 10, okay, and he'll play your song. He'll also get you a gift card, $25 gift card, good, at the Score Sports Bar and Grill, downtown Ferndale.
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0: Cafe 104.1, Alan Fee of the Morning Show, on the road tomorrow, 12 to 2. He's going to be at Blaine's Spring Block Party, downtown Blaine. A tiki bar, live music, are you kidding me? It's going to be a lot of fun with Alan tomorrow, 12 to 2, in the city of Blaine. Let's find out a little bit more about that big party.
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2: The city of Bellingham is one of the official Seattle FIFA World Cup 2026 fan zones, celebrating the world's games in June and July. There will be two big watch parties bringing the games to screens near the waterfront, as well as watch parties right in the heart of downtown. In addition to those watch parties, 15 local businesses and nonprofits were selected as designated fan zone venues. And for soccer fans, as well as the entire community, this is good news.
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8: We got several texts and emails asking about the total for drive-by giving on Friday.
9: Yeah.
8: We did announce it, but if you missed it, we're still counting.
9: Yeah.
8: Because now there's so many different ways to donate. You can do it online. Apparently, the bookkeeper who does the online thing's on vacation, so we're kind of waiting on that. But we were well above $19,000 and still counting. So
9: yay.
8: We will fill camp again. You got every kid in camp. Thank you. And congratulations on getting it done.
9: Fantastic news.
10: It's just so beautiful. You know, we're not scrambling. It's more of a community just coming together. Let's get this done.
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10: Yeah, it's beautiful.
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8: And,
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And all you got to do is eat out. 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
4: 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It's a terrible way to see life. Emotions are made to be expressed. You want to cry, cry. You want to laugh, laugh. 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It makes us humans. And at the beginning, I won't have the courage to tear up in front of my daughter. Now it's like, hey, watch, I'm human like you are. You cry, I cry. Before, I'll be embarrassed. I'll go to the bathroom, sob like a little baby, and come back with my eyes all red. Like, you okay? Were you like doing something in the bathroom? I'm like, no, I promise I wasn't. You know, it was hard to express my emotions, and I read a book that changed my life. And after reading that, it's like,

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Yes, the best of the 80s and the 90s, all powered by and having fun with Cascade Mitigation, the flood specialists.

0: Cafe 104.1. I'm Bill Davis. Hey, quick reminder. We are, let's see, two keywords in with Styles in the City. One to go today, in case you haven't heard. It's your chance to win a trip to see Harry Styles, Madison Square Garden, New York City, coming up in September. Airfare is included. Hotel is included. We have three different keywords, three different chances for you to enter each and every day. We do one at 8 in the morning with Dave Allen and Patrice. I had one for you at 12 noon. Scotty Van Driver will have your next one just a tad after 4 o'clock today. You take that and enter it at cafe.com, which is where you can find out all the info on Styles in the City. 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

0: Cafe this morning.
1: Isn't it funny how this technology that you speak of is going to be obsolete? And we're going to be at the point where we can just teleport things. We can just go on our phone and just go, I need this.
2: Just
1: and this is going to appear in front of us. Maybe in one of our shopping docks. You know, remember that? That was like on Star Trek. Remember you could teleport? Beam me up a six-pack.
2: They had that in the Jetsons, too. They had the machine where you're like, I would like a ham sandwich, and you push the button, and out comes the ham sandwich.
1: On the Jetsons?
2: It was on the Jetsons they had that. Uh-huh. Yeah.
3: It's mandatory now if we mention the Jetsons.
2: And we seem to mention the Jetsons a lot.
3: Well, it's very relevant in today's world, the Jetsons. Everybody's talking about the Jetsons.
0: Dave, Alan, and Patrice.
1: Has there been a Jetsons movie? Can't they reboot something?
2: I think they were making one, right?
1: I thought they were. And then
3: if they need sound effects, I'm here for them.
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0: 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Tomorrow, it's the Run Like a Girl half marathon, the 10K and a 3 and a 6K as well. 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

Cafe 104.1. I was checking the forecast. I don't have great news for you. Yeah, topping out 56 today. 90% chance of rain. It's about the same tonight. About a 30% chance tomorrow and a high of 60. Doesn't look like we're going to see the sun until the latter part of the weekend. Sunday and a high of 65.

0: 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They will go back into the rotation a little later this afternoon. 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
1: I think there's a muscle memory thing that happens to our morning habit.
2: Right? Yeah. I am developing the muscle memory now of hitting the snooze.
3: Mm.
2: Oh, boy.
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2: 3:30 goes off, and I'm like, you know, I'm just going to do a little more. Give me another 10.
3: I just 3:30 it, pop right out of bed, go right to the Peloton, and I wake up at some point while I'm riding.
1: Stop, drop, and roll.
3: I'm like, oh, look it, I'm on a bike. I should be awake now.
1: So you worked out today.
3: I did, and I got my highest output since I've been tracking it on Strava. I got a little gold star.
1: How about that? We both set records in the last 24 hours.
3: What was your record?
1: I went to dinner and had my highest input.
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0: Cafe 104.1, this sounds like a trip of a lifetime. We're talking about Styles in the City. Get to see Harry Styles in New York City, Madison Square Garden, September 12th. He's there for like 30 nights from August until October, so you'll get to see him pretty much right in the middle of that tour. Now, we have three Styles in the City keywords for you every day, 8 a.m., also at noon. And, oh, there's another one coming up 4 o'clock this afternoon. Scotty Van Driver. Three different keywords, three chances to enter the contest. And it's all powered by Cascade Mitigation, the flood specialist. And he's coming up next, the aforementioned Scotty Van Driver.
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1: 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I'm Scotty Van Driver, looking at a very soggy soccer Saturday tomorrow at Phillips 66 in Ferndale. We've got the early game for my 12-year-old and the late game for my 9-year-old. And between the two, I think my 9-year-old's lucking out. We've got showers and rain overnight tonight and throughout the day tomorrow, although it should taper off as we head throughout the day. A high 57. Thankfully, some sunshine on Sunday with a high 62. 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
3: On Gilligan's Island. I mean, again, if you know, you know. I mean, sure. You know. I mean, either you
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4: I will admit to being attracted to them both, but Marianne was more accessible. 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

0: 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Now, I don't know if you've ever noticed this, but I don't have a whole lot of hair. So I wasn't sure how to take that compliment, but I will say it was pretty good to get a compliment on my hair. Probably because I don't have any anymore. 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
1: 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I-5 both directions in Alger, down to one lane as they still do that work, redirecting traffic as they start that Fish Passage project. It's going to be that way through at least this time next week. Borders are looking good, though. 5 to 10 minutes tops going northbound. Southbound, not so good. You've got an hour and a half at the Peace Arch, an hour at the truck crossing, only 10 in Linden and 30 in Sumas. The rain's going to continue overnight tonight and taper off to showers throughout the day tomorrow. A high 57, partly sunny and 62 on Sunday. Linden is at 49 right now. Stanwood checking in at 50. In Bellingham, it's also 50.
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1: 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Earlier today, I was in on Festive Friday on Cafe This Morning, and somebody complimented my hair. Now, I don't know if it was a joke or not, because I don't have much hair, but I think the fact that I don't have any hair made that compliment feel really nice for a change. Angie says a relative told her that their daughter, who she doesn't see often, named their imaginary friend after her. To think she made that kind of an impression is pretty cool. Glenn says he loves getting the compliment that nobody would think he's in his 60s. What is the best compliment you could receive? 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

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Hang on to it. 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Danielle's in Birch Bay. She loves Debbie Gibson.

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0: you missed it, we're still counting.
1: Yeah.
0: Because now there's so many different ways to donate. You can do it online. Apparently, the bookkeeper who does the online thing's on vacation, so we're kind of waiting on that. But we were well above $19,000 and still counting. So
1: yay.
0: We will fill camp again. You got every kid in camp. Thank you. And congratulations on getting it done.
1: Fantastic news.
2: That's just so beautiful. We're not scrambling. It's more of a community just coming together. Let's get this done.
1: Totally.
2: Yeah, it's beautiful.
0: I know families who've made a tradition out of just kind of fundraising all year long, like maybe the swear jar, and then you get that converted.
1: Yeah.
0: And,
2: well, if we use the swear jar at the Valentine house, we're all having camp in New Zealand.
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0: 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That's right. 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
1: 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What is the best compliment to get? This morning, I was wearing a hat when this happened, so I don't know. They complimented my hair. I don't know if it was because I had the hat on, but did they not see I don't have any hair? Maybe they were insulting me. I don't know, but I haven't been complimented on my hair in so long. It felt really nice. Kim says best compliment she could get is somebody telling her they'd trust her with their family care. Lonnie's son in Bellingham said she was the strongest person he knew, and it was right when she really needed to hear that. I love it when things happen in that way. What's the best compliment to get? Facebook.com/Cafe 104.1.
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1: 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I-5 in both directions at Alger has a slowdown because everything's down to one lane both directions. And that's going to be that way through next week. So be calm. You'll get there. Just take your time. At the borders, 5 minutes or less going northbound all the way across. Southbound, an hour plus at the Peace Arch. 45 minutes at the truck crossing, 5 to 10 in Linden and Sumas. We've got rain tonight and throughout the morning tomorrow with a high 57. Those will taper off to showers by the afternoon and then some sunshine on Sunday with a high 62. It's 51 right now in Blaine. Langley, Washington has 51. And it's 51 in Bellingham with the last song on today's Happy Hour Request Show. 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Connor is in Bellingham, gets the last song with Will Smith. 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